0: Group winners after beating Norway 4-1. Senegal have beaten Iraq 5-0 to boost their chances of going through as one of the best third place teams. That's the latest. I'm Ruth McKee.
1: Dalkeith, Eskbank, Gorebridge.
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2: If I'm going out on my new paddleboard, the last thing I'm taking is my phone, right? 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
2: From the Sky News Centre at 2, the search continues this morning for over 51,000 people who are missing following earthquakes which hit Venezuela on Wednesday. 920 people are already confirmed to have died. Francisco Diaz is in the capital, Caracas. He says the disaster has put pressure on an already strained system.
3: Right now we are massively understaffed. We don't have the resources to actually deal with this. Just in business as usual, Venezuela is already having like struggles with hospitals, so you can only imagine what's the situation today.
2: A man who punched a female police officer at Manchester Airport has been jailed for 3.5 years. The incident in 2024 led to demonstrations after footage of the aftermath showed a man on the ground being kicked by a male officer. A former foster carer has been jailed for 30 years for drugging and raping young girls at his home. 69-year-old Bradley Dillsworth from northeast London was convicted of 22 child sex offences. June's heat record's been broken for the third day in a row as much of the UK continues to bake in extreme weather. It reached 37.3 degrees in Sandton, Downham and Suffolk. The NHS says ambulance crews are seeing a sharp rise in emergency call-outs. Professor Mumtaz Patel from the Royal College of Physicians says it's putting hospitals under pressure.
4: When the systems go down because of overheating, then we just can't do the basics of even seeing our patients effectively with the right information for our patients, not ordering the tests. I'm sure you heard about the MRI scanners in Norfolk not working due to the heat.
2: And France will progress to the knockout stages of the World Cup as group winners after beating Norway 4-1. Ousmane Dembele scored a hat-trick in the rout in Boston. And Senegal have beaten Iraq 5-0 to boost their chances of going through as one of the best third-place teams. That's the latest. I'm Ruth McKee.

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2: You're both on the same road, same tarmac, same rules, just a different number of wheels. Motorbikes aren't in your way, they're on their way, just like you. So use your mirrors, check before you maneuver, and be aware of motorbikes. Because when we look out for each other, everyone gets where they're going safely. Motorbike safety, it's on all of us. National Highways.
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2: From the Sky News Centre at 3. Over 900 people have died and tens of thousands more are still missing after a double earthquake hit Venezuela on Wednesday. The country's interim leader has warned that number could rise. Delcy Rodriguez says her administration is working tirelessly to rescue those still trapped in the rubble. Dan Pitta is a Venezuelan living in the UK. He says the country was already struggling.
3: You're going through a really hard situation right now, but on top of that, the electricity, the basic stuff, the water, the even to communicate. Like, it took me like almost 4 hours to get in contact with one of my families in another city. It's just, it adds more stress to the situation, which is really stressful.
2: The United States has conducted a series of strikes against Iranian targets in retaliation for what they say was a deliberate attack on a cargo ship. It's the first US attack since the two countries both signed a framework deal aimed at ending the war. America claims Iran deliberately targeted a Singapore-flagged commercial ship. Our US correspondent David Blevins has seen how US defense chiefs have reacted to that incident.
4: US Central Command in their statement say this is unwarranted aggression against commercial shipping by Iranian forces. They're describing it also as a violation of the ceasefire.
2: The DUP has announced an independent review into fresh claims involving convicted sex offender Jeffrey Donaldson. The party says it's deeply concerned some in the DUP may have had knowledge of inappropriate behaviour by the disgraced former leader. In sport, England will be without right-back Reece James for their World Cup clash with Panama tonight. The Chelsea defender has a hamstring injury. And the Met Office red warning for extreme heat may be over, but an amber one remains in place across parts of East and Southeast England. Thunderstorms and heavy rain may cause some disruption in Scotland again today. That's the latest. I'm Ruth McKee.
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1: Up and about on a Saturday morning. 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Why? We'll be going to the back of the rack to dig you out a classic track, not once, but twice. We'll also be going back in time with
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2: From the Sky News Centre at 4. The search continues this morning for over 51,000 people who are missing following earthquakes which hit Venezuela on Wednesday. 920 people are already confirmed to have died. A UK search and rescue team has flown out to support recovery efforts. Francisco Diaz is in the capital Caracas. He says the disaster has put pressure on an already strained system.
3: Right now we are massively understaffed. We don't have the resources to actually deal with this. Just in business as usual, Venezuela is already having like struggles with hospitals. So you can only imagine what's the situation today.
2: The United States has launched a series of strikes against Iranian targets for the first time since the two countries signed a framework deal aimed at ending the war. US military bosses say they ordered the attacks following what they claim was a targeted Iranian hit on a commercial ship. The Home Secretary setting out plans to speed up the introduction of new legal routes for refugees to come into the UK. Shabana Mahmood says the proposals will restore public confidence in the asylum system. The weather's due to cool in the coming days. It's after another day of record-breaking temperatures. In sport, Cape Verde are through to the knockout stages of the World Cup with former winners Uruguay out. Joe Rawson reports from New York.
4: Ranked 64th in the FIFA World Rankings and one of the smallest nations to ever play in a World Cup, Cape Verde continue to make history. They are through to the last 32 and will play the holders Argentina next. It's after their goalless draw with Saudi Arabia combined with a 1-0 defeat for Uruguay against Spain.
2: Elsewhere, Ousmane Dembele scored a hat-trick as France won their group with a 4-1 thrashing of Norway, and England aim to secure top spot in Group L when they play Panama tonight. That's the latest. I'm Ruth McKee.
1: Mayfield, Parthed, Dunderhall.
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3: From the Sky News Centre at 5, over 900 people have died following back-to-back earthquakes which hit Venezuela on Wednesday. Tens of thousands more are still missing. Interim President Delcy Rodriguez has vowed to fight to free as many survivors as possible from the rubble. But campaigner Cristina Vollmer de Borelli says the government itself is part of the problem.
4: The regime is trying to portray that the situation is less chaotic than it actually is. This earthquake reminds Venezuelans. Venezuela is a failed state. We have been witnessing 27 years of corruption. They've destroyed all the institutions.
3: The United States has launched a series of strikes against Iranian targets for the first time since the two countries signed a framework deal aimed at ending the war. US military bosses say they ordered the attacks following what they claim was a targeted hit on a Singapore-flagged cargo ship. The Home Secretary is setting out plans to speed up the introduction of new legal routes for refugees to come into the UK. Shabana Mahmood says her proposed changes will restore public confidence in the UK's asylum system. Our political correspondent Rob Powell has more details.
5: It's basically being framed as a community sponsorship scheme where basically organisations can pitch to sponsor someone to come over to the UK, and then they're responsible for lots of elements of their integration into the UK and lots of practical elements.
3: An amber warning for extreme heat remains in place across parts of East and South East England. Thunderstorms and heavy rain may cause some disruption in Scotland today. And World Cup debutants Cape Verde are through to the knockout stages of the World Cup. They'll play holders Argentina in the last 32 after a goalless draw with Saudi Arabia. France won their group with a 4-1 thrashing of Norway, and England aim to secure top spot in Group L when they play Panama tonight. That's the latest. I'm Ruth McKee.
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Well, hello there. Welcome to another Motor & Hour. We're here for the next 50-odd minutes, giving you everything you ever thought about motor. Maybe some of the stuff that you've never heard before, but you've probably heard this.

Sarita, and your kiss is sweet. As sweet as candy. I bet it really is. And the month before that, Marvelettes and You're My Remedy. You're with the Motown Hour here at Black Diamond FM and TD1 Radio. This is Mary Wells.

And now, without much further ado, and needing no interruption, no introduction whatsoever,

Frank Wilson at his absolute level best in Do I Love You, Indeed I Do. I remember hearing that for the first time in a long time, way back, I can't remember, probably the 70s, I think, possibly, maybe the late 70s, early 80s. I was actually listening to the BBC World Service at the time. Andy Peebles, who does a lot of stuff with soul music, including Motown, played that and said, for the first time ever on release in the UK. And the following day, I went up to the local record shop and bought it.

0: It was just another day, a familiar drive through familiar country. But then, just around the corner, came the unexpected. He'd let his speed creep a little too high as he approached a bend, and he was no longer driving at the right speed for the road. The scary thing is, he didn't even realize driving even a little too fast for the situation is a major cause of collisions, especially on country roads where you don't know what's around the corner. Think. Don't let your speed creep.
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0: Eddie Holland and Leaving Here. Still to come, we've got the Motown A-side, B-side, which is coming up very quick, fast and in a hurry. We've got, before that, Patricia Holloway. And for the love of Mike, she plays next.
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into the Motown A-side, B-side we go. And this week, as I said, it's from 1969. And David Ruffin, who was now solo, just as he had been before joining the Temptations, he intended to leave Motown altogether, aligning himself with the outside management and booking teams. His four-year contract with Motown International Talent Management, signed in October 66, was still valid. Motown sued. David had to stay. For his first single, Ruffin was given Cue the Motown Irony One More Time, a track originally intended for The Temptations. They were assigned to do David Ruffin Right when they had the split, and he just happened to have that song, said the late Johnny Bristol, of My Whole World Ended. It was perfect timing, and it was amazing, and he did a wonderful job. The arranger, Trailing Flutes, said a stately mood. James Jameson bass pulses through a racing heartbeat. Strings and harps, it's whirled as Ruffin goes straight for the throat. Like Marvin Gaye, David was a master interpreter. He sounds on the verge of a nervous breakdown over the loss of his main squeeze. It was a perfect song to initiate the break from the Temptations. The originals supplied the background vocals. Now, The Whole World Ended, The Moment You Left Me, was one of Harry Fuqua's last productions for Motown. He secured a deal with RCA Records where he produced the hit funk band New Birth of the 1970s. Fuqua would also go on to discover disco sensation Sylvester and the Weather Girls, and would work with Marvin Gaye on the singer's comeback album, Midnight Love. Here is that song.

the one thing that annoys me so much about that song is I could listen to that for probably about three plays in a row. Right, now for the B-side. The B-side's actually called I've Got to Find Myself a Brand New Baby. But before we do that, let's get into the tail end of My Whole World Ended the Day That Dear Left Me. It's produced by Johnny Bristol and Harvey Fuqua. And written by Harvey Fuqua, John Bristol, Pamela Sawyer and Jimmy Roach. The track was recorded on the 9th of July in 68, a sight of the Temptations. The strings were recorded at Golden World on the 11th of July and additional overdubs on the 11th of November. The vocal recorded on the 15th and November the 26th in 1968. The B-side's called, as I said, I've Got to Find Myself a Brand New Baby, written by Suzanne DePass, Terry Johnson, Johnny Bristol and Harvey Fuqua. Now, this track you're about to hear was recorded on the 15th of November 68 as well. Gotta Find Myself a Brand New Baby is similarly passionate. It stems from an interesting amalgam of writers, producer Bristol and his usual partner Harvey, joined by front office mainstay Suzanne DePass and ex-Flamingo Terry Johnson. They had their offices, and then they would have one big office that had pianos and amplifiers, so we'd all get together sometimes, or all of us would get together and do things. It depends on who was there at the time. That's what the magic of Motown was. Johnson reveals that Ruffin picked up in a startling falsetto leaps from Edwin Starr, and Edwin would breathe in instead of blowing it out, he said. So David Ruffin learned it and put it in a lot of his songs that the Temps would do. A little sub-note, at Motown, Kiki D covered My Whole World Ended, which is just as good for a single B-side, and her album Great Expectations. The Spinners also covered the both sides of the single for their album Second Time Around. Here is that single. It's called I've Got to Find Myself a Brand New Baby.

0: David Duffin.
1: And I've got the plan. I meant to tell you that single was released on Motown, M1140, on the 20th of January, 1969. I want to spin this back to fairly earlier on that year, from January the 6th, 1969. Diana Ross and the Supremes.

Look, I'm telling you as a friend because I think you're so nice. 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But remember, whatever.

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Jeremy and Jackson, let's get serious. It's time for the last one, I'm afraid. The Elgins, and heaven must have sent you.

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1: Thank you very much indeed, David. Thank you for your company today. It's been absolutely wonderful. This has been a Samadhi production for Black Diamond FM and TD1 Radio. The music continues after the news, which is next. Ta-da.

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2: From the Sky News Centre at 7. Desperate families and rescue teams are using their bare hands to search for survivors in Venezuela, where more than 900 people have been killed. Over 3,300 others are injured, while tens of thousands are missing. The king says he and the queen are deeply saddened by the earthquakes. Andre Camacho's brother is trapped in the rubble, but he hasn't been able to reach him.
3: It's too much pain to know that your family isn't there, but you can recover the body, at least to take him home. We can't do anything.
2: A recent ceasefire between the US and Iran is being seriously tested after Washington launched strikes on Iranian missile sites. The US says it's in response to Tehran's attack on a commercial ship in the Strait of Hormuz. Tributes are being paid to a devoted mum who died when her car was hit by a train in Lancashire. 33-year-old Kerry Coombs' vehicle was struck in Horton on Thursday. An 8-year-old girl who was also in the car is in a critical condition. A cooler weekend is on the cards after 3 days of record-breaking heat across the UK. An amber warning's still in place, but temperatures are finally starting to drop. And there are even thunderstorms in parts of southeast England this morning. Weather presenter Joe Robinson says big changes are on the way.
4: We're going to see cooler, fresher conditions moving in. It will take its time to reach the southeast. That will hold on to the hot and humid air for the longest. But I think certainly tomorrow and certainly tomorrow night, all areas will have much fresher conditions for sleeping, much better.
2: The Home Secretary is promising to save the asylum system for generations to come after announcing plans to open new safe routes for refugees. The proposals will see changes to human rights laws, making it easier to deport people who are in the country illegally. And World Cup debutants Cape Verde are through to the knockout stages of the World Cup. They'll play holders Argentina in the last 32 after a goalless draw with Saudi Arabia. And that's the latest.
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5: Bit of a mixed bag today, but not as extreme as it has been for most of the week. Just now here at Black Diamond FM, it is still around 16 degrees. Later on today, we should see highs of around 22, but the odd sprinkling of the wet stuff throughout the day, some patchy cloud, and as I said, the odd poke of sunshine. Sun will set at 2 minutes past 10 tonight.
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5: Online and on your radio, a very good morning. It's just coming up for 3 minutes past seven. It's Saturday, the 27th of June. This is Breakfast with Stevie and, of course, producer Lenny.
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5: Oh, well, the excitement seems to have gone then. We had 2 weeks of fun, didn't we? It's a 0.4% chance that we'll be digging those Scotland tops out again for the next couple of weeks. Ah, dear. Let's just play some tunes.

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1: Just got 11 minutes past 7 out and about on the roads this morning. Things as you would expect this time on a Saturday morning with not much happening in and around the main roads. On the rails this morning, things running well from the borders into Edinburgh and vice versa with no issues with the trains chugging along nicely. 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

0: tub thumping, blown out more times than a windsock. He's not just the jolly Jambo, he is the flying Scotsman, but he's still sitting in the studio smiling. How he does it, I do not know, because I'm as flat as a pancake, producer Lenny. This studio has been bouncing the last 3 weeks, and this morning I'm running at about 0.4%.
1: I've got to ask you a question.
0: Yes.
1: Because I don't see a script.
0: Yes.
1: Is that just off the top of your head and out your mouth, or is it written down?
0: I just look at your face and decide what I'm going to say.
1: Is that what it is?
0: One second, I'm going to bring you in a stereo channel. I'm being really rude this morning and put you on mono. That's how...
1: What a disgrace.
0: That's a disgrace. Give me one second. Anyway, while we're doing that, we love this bit.

0: If anything, at least we've got a good back in bed. Yes, I can't hear that, but yes. Oh, right, no, we've just made a total mess of this now, haven't we, this morning?
1: So
0: this wee. Right, give me a second. Right, we'll do another Dallas then.

0: Right, producer Lenny, if we've done the technical, I say this wee like it's your fault. It's actually my fault today.
1: It is your fault. You're in charge of the buttons.
0: Do you know what it is? Can I give you my excuse?
1: Go for it.
0: I was having such a good time at the Gala Day last week. It's on Gala Day mode, one of the settings on the studio, because up at Gordridge Gala Day, we have some of the local groups and stuff that go on dancing and performances and what have you. So we've got a different setting on the mixer here in the studio, and I've left you on Gala Day. So you should have really been dancing this morning, and that would have worked.
1: I've not got an awful lot to dance about.
0: No, right, okay. So first of all, I think we need to apologise, because I don't know how we can make this any cheerier. The last three Saturday breakfasts, the place has been bouncing. The playlist has been like, we'll play this, we'll play that, we'll play this, we'll play that, we'll play this. This morning I went, nah, dare we play that. Nah, I dare we hear that either, eh? Nah, I'm sick of hearing that. So it's your job to cheer us up.
1: Oh, I need bother. Cheer up a nation.
0: Cheer up a nation. The mood of the nation is relying on producer Lenny. Right, so do we just get straight in about it then? So I think we're down at 0.4% chance. So I think it's pretty much set that I think the combinations are now impossible.
1: I think this is obviously the first time we've had this big expanded World Cup with third places going through. And I've found it quite interesting watching the third place table. And we were sitting, if we had lost by 2-0 to Brazil, it was something like 76% chance of going through. Well, if we'd lost 2-0 to Brazil, we're still out, looking at the way it's gone. Because yeah, there's quite a few shock third game results. But if you look at teams, probably resting players. I mean, no one saw Ecuador beating Germany.
0: No chance.
1: But Germany had already qualified, so maybe rest a few players. France last night playing Norway. Norway basically rested their whole team. So as we get to the third games, teams that have qualified will be taking their foot off the gas, and that allows for shock results that have all gone against Scotland. Although I've got to admit, based on how I felt on what night was it, Wednesday night, I don't want to sneak in the back door.
0: Undeserved.
1: You know, the way we played, you know, I left the stadium after the first game feeling a bit dejected, and I now wish I was partying, because that was the best it got.
0: Yeah. I mean, I seen the Ecuador fans after they beat Germany the other night, and I was like, that should be the Scotland fans.
1: Yeah, it should.
0: They all should be standing there greeting and delighted, because Ecuador, like you could argue about teams and qualified and what have you, but Ecuador...
1: Because I live in Aberdeen, I always have to travel to see football.
0: Yeah.
1: You know, I don't support Aberdeen. So if I'm going to see football, I tend to be away for the day.
0: Here's an understatement, if I've ever heard one. Yes.
1: And I come home and I'm asked, how is the football? And 9 times out of 10, I say it's crap.
0: Yeah.
1: And she goes, what a waste of a day. I says, oh no, I had a really good day. But the football is the 90 minutes of the day that tends to be the bit that lets me down. Because the day out, meet your mates, you know, a few drinks, catching up, that's all brilliant. And like the Tartan Army side of Scotland, this World Cup has been a major success. The fans have done their part.
0: Oh, absolutely.
1: But the football again... And I mean, I've got my thoughts on Steve Clark. You know, hats off, yet got to 3 tournaments when we hadn't been at tournaments for years and years, decades really. So he got us to tournaments, that's great, brilliant. But is there any point in going there if you're not going to perform on the stage? And it's just this cautious nature. You know, we're in the tournament, let's go and have a go. He's not the manager for that. I suppose we shouldn't expect that from him, because that's not who he is.
0: Yeah.
1: And it might be we'll get a better manager in who will have a go in tournaments, but then can't get us to tournaments.
0: Mm-hmm.
1: You know, I don't know what the answer is, but for me personally, I think he should go. He should never have been given a 4-year deal before the tournament.
0: I mean, I find that this, a bit strange. Surely you come home and sign it when you've done well and,
1: yeah. This leads to a bigger problem with Scottish football. I saw Ian Wright heavily criticising the TV deal in Scotland. Norway, I could be misquoting him here. I think he said something like Norway have around 6,000 people attending matches in Norway. In Scotland, it's around 16,000, which is quite low, I think, considering the Old Firm figures. But if we say that's right, so there's 10,000 people a week, you know, attending Scottish football more than there is Norwegian football. Their TV deal is £25 million a season more than us. Now, they're a country of a similar size. You know, they're through to the next round. How can their TV deal be worth £25 million a season more? So the SPFL have let Scottish football down. And then you turn to the SFA, who, you know, I think are part of the problem, this small nation mentality, and not having a go. And to hand a contract out to somebody who, let's face it, if we're honest with ourselves, this outcome is probably what we should expect then, because this is who we are. Why would they hand them a four-year deal? Now, if they sack them, the reality is they've got to pay all this money. And they're probably in a stage where they can't afford to sack them. Madness. Madness. So maybe the buck shouldn't stop with Steve Clark. Maybe it should go higher up.
0: We'll need to give Hampden a double barrel name to pay him off.
1: Probably. Because it's mad.
0: And so where's Naismith in this then? So I'm not quite sure he's getting away scot-free.
1: It does for me. He's the assistant manager. He does what he's told. Mm. I don't think he can ever really hold assistant managers accountable. You know, the manager who has to take accountability. What I will say is, if Clark does go, it shouldn't automatically fall to Stephen Naismith. Mm-hmm. Because I've spent a season under Naismith's management at Hearts. He's got a lot of good points, but he's got, to me, some of the same negative points as Clark. Mm-hmm. Another one that I think is a bit of a disaster is Scott Gemmell as under-21's manager. He's been there for 10 years, and under-21's are not progressing into the first-team squad. And again, it's another question that it's all wrong. The setup's wrong between Clark, the SFA, and Gemmell.
0: Mm-hmm. So if you're Steve Clark, then what's your defence? Because let's look at the team and the quality they've got. So there's a European Cup winner in there. Who's the one that's up for the Ballon d'Or? Is it
1: McTominay. McTominay. McGinn's won the Europa League. Robertson, countless titles at Liverpool.
0: So we have got maybe three poster boys. And then round about them, you've got players that didn't get first team football.
1: That's a Clark thing. Yeah. Clark would rather choose somebody who he can rely on rather than players that aren't playing first team football. I get he's hamstrung with goalkeepers. I don't see an easy out for goalkeepers. So putting goalkeepers to one side, Nathan Patterson has played a handful of games since he left Rangers. He was at the top of his game in the handful of games he played for Rangers before he was sold for kind of a $15 million or something like that. Yeah. He should be nowhere near this team. On the other side, or the same side, Ralston. And I like Tony Ralston. I think he's not a bad player. But he gets next to no minutes at Celtic. Why is he in the squad? Dykes and Adams, not so much Adams, Dykes. Is it something like 4 goals in the last 12 months and a handful of appearances for, I can't remember what team he's at now, he's moved around that much. Shouldn't be in the squad. And I get why we've not brought McBurnley in, you know, who is scoring goals for fun, scored the goal that took Hull up to the Premier League in the playoff. But there's a belief that he's maybe going to be a disruption in the changing room and around the training pitch. And if that's true, if that's the belief, I'll back that. Because there's no point bringing a disruptor in at the squad. Tyler Fletcher, brilliant for the guy to be in the squad, and he's chosen Scotland over England. Absolutely brilliant. But Lennon Miller to not make the squad, who's playing first team football in Italy, doesn't make sense to me. Mm-hmm. And we go back to the qualifiers, take Halkett at Hearts, Harry Millen at Hearts, and Watt at Motherwell, and Welsh at Motherwell. None of them selected back in March for the friendlies when we were sort of planning the squad out.
0: Now, I think we've been a bit more forgiven if Bain was there and he couldn't go because he was injured. Halkett was there, but he couldn't go because he was injured. And then
1: none of these players were called up in March when they weren't injured. You know, none of these players were brought into the friendlies to have a look at them to see if they could make the squad. So he can't turn around and say, oh, Halkett's injured now, because he had no intention of picking Halkett, and he could have still picked Welsh. To pick Grant Hanley, who's not had an amazing season for Hibs at 35-year-old, and he barely played the last few games after getting sent off, to not just pick him, but to start him in two games is... to me, these are unforgivable decisions. But I had this conversation in 2024 after Germany.
0: And I watching the Brazil game the other night, and do you know what? I was relatively happy with the team. Now, you know my view on Scotland. I really, really struggle to get too excited. I'm maybe a bit of a Steve Clark. I get a bit cautious and go, well, they're just going to break your heart. And then you and the Tartan Army have none of that. You get on the planes and you go and you represent the country like the Americans just love the Scottish now, especially the Bostonians and Miami, the Floridians. So they go to America, they're a great representation of the country and everything. And you watch that, we watched that Denmark game in Spain and Fuerteventura when we were there, and the representation of the team that we've seen there. Any wonder that we went there excited? Where did that team go?
1: Well, I don't know, because I mean, it's hard to say with the Curacao match because they were down to 10 men. But we scored 4 goals.
0: Yeah.
1: We then went out to America and played Bolivia in a friendly. And I wasn't expecting anything amazing. We were 4-0 up at half-time.
0: Yeah.
1: And you think, you went to the tournament going, this is it. Because you're right. We do always that streaky Scottishness in us, which is, this isn't going to go very well. Just because that's what history tells us. But for the first time, you go into the Haiti game, and you know Haiti are no mugs. Everyone's telling you, but they're about 50 places down the rankings. First game, the Tartan Army, it's got off to a spectacular start. It's the late game, so it's great for temperatures. The sun's down. And we go 1-0 up at half-time, and you think, right, you know, they've shown a bit of teeth. You can see they're going to cause us problems, but we've just got to score another goal. And we come out the second half with the attitude, one'll do us if we can keep it tight to one. And we're lucky, if we're honest with ourselves, and you look back to that boy's header in the last minute, we're lucky to get away with 1-0.
0: Mm-hmm.
1: And when we should have, as everybody now looks back and says, had we went and attacked and got another couple of goals, and I know it's easier said than done, but, you know, it was always going to be tough against Brazil, and it was always going to be tough against Morocco. It's a tough group to go out of. All that to one side. We didn't do enough against the one team that it shouldn't have been enough. Mm-hmm. If we beat Haiti 3-0, and we lose 1-0 to Morocco and 3-0 to Brazil, and we don't qualify, yes, we're disappointed, but we gave ourselves a good shot against Haiti.
0: Mm-hmm.
1: We didn't do that. We got 1-0, and it feels like we panicked, and we thought, you know, it's better to win than lose, which it is. But, I mean, I don't know, just... So it's a missed opportunity. That's what it is.
0: It's, as I said, it's a bit of a fun sponge as well, because... like the nation has been bouncing, like really bouncing. So as it stands,
1: yeah. People who are not really into football either are taking an interest. Maybe more in the Tartan Army than the actual 90 minutes.
0: Yeah, I'll tell you. So last night I had I knew fine what I was doing. All right, so I bought. You know, I love a bargain.
1: Yeah, I do.
0: I'm as tight as a goldfish's hoop, right? That's quite smart. I always quite fancied an Argentina top, but I was never up for paying £85 for an Argentina top, eh? So the brand that make them, the Adidas top, They do like a training version. It looks like an Argentina top, except it's not got the branding and the badge and whatever on the front. So I thought, I got that.
1: Messi on the back.
0: Messi. I wouldn't go that far, if I'm honest with you. I'm probably more a Maradona era, but I always thought it was quite a smart top. So
1: you're as good as Maradona, that's right.
0: The Adidas version. So I just got that. I thought, there you go. I got it reduced to clear for £10.33. Quite fair away with my bargain, And last night I was out for a walk, so I had it on, and there's a group of kids playing football in the park, and they're wearing their Scotland tops and what have you. All I hear is, "Hey, Messi!" And I was like, "Hey, they're shouting it." Now, just 5 minutes before this, Justina's going mad because she's like, "I hate when you wear football tops when we go for a walk because people just give you abuse." I was like, "How?" She was like, "Well, the last time you had that Celtic top on, somebody gave you abuse on the way up the hill." I went, "Well, I didn't need to be wearing that to get abuse, but hey-ho, fair enough. This is not a football top. It's generic."
1: Was that me?
0: Well, I was like, "This is generic. It's just a sky blue and white striped Adidas top. That is it." So she's like, "Aye, right, okay, whatever." So we get up the hill and the kids are there kicking the ball about, "Hey, Messi!" And I'm like, "Why are they shouting it? Hey, Messi fan, over here, you!" And I'm looking, and there's like five of them shouting, "Hey, Messi, boo!" And they all start booing me and start shouting about Ronaldo and everything. And Justina's like, "See, I told you that was a football top." anyway, it was actually hilarious. So, what team then do we adopt? Because it's just going to go array, isn't it? Because you're going to have fans of all different nations, like English football and Spanish and whatever. So if Croatia lose to Ghana by three goals,
1: no, don't do that.
0: Congo and Uzbekistan is a draw, or Austria and Algeria are 3 points and they could draw and send both through, and Scotland need Algeria to lose by two more goals, and Austria to be beaten by at least four, right? So if that doesn't happen, who are we adopting?
1: I'm on the Hearts train, eh? Bring back the football season.
0: Bring back the football. We're done with that.
1: To be honest, there'll be anyone but England attitude as well, I suppose.
0: There'll be an absolute core of that, absolutely. But I was thinking, who do we adopt? Do you just go glory hunting and go, right, do we go France, Spain, Argentina, Brazil, or Germany? Or do we go and adopt a nation
1: The only team I was really supporting was Scotland, and that's the end. I'm not looking at any other team for winning that. I mean, I'd quite like to see Messi win it again. I like Messi as a player. I would never do Messi. But I don't care, is the bottom line, other than anyone but England.
0: Yeah, I suppose at least they're not cancelling things like Coronation Street and that for the games, for us to watch these games and rub it in people's faces. At least it's on late enough you can just go to your bed and forget about it.
1: I think England's on tonight, isn't it? 10 o'clock, I'll almost see that.
0: Yeah, I'll be sleeping by then.
1: 10 o'clock on a Saturday night, I'll have my bed.
0: Exactly. I've had 2 weeks set where I've been up till 2, 3, 4 in the morning. Ran out of mileage now, getting too old. Right, so Scotland tops are just temporarily hung up unless a miracle happens.

0: Ah, what a brilliant rewind this morning. And what I can tell you is the reason I got that was the last tune at the end. So I normally have a wee guess when producer Lenny sends it through. I got it right because it was my retirement year from working in the nightclubs. And the tune at the end was the big tune of the year when I retired. So that's how I got it.
1: Do you still get your pension?
0: Well, actually, we were only getting glass checks back then, so... Yeah, when you work in nightclubs as a DJ and stuff, basically when you've got T-shirts older than the people in the venue, you know your time is to go.
1: That's time up.
0: That's time up, right. Oh, I've got a T-shirt older than you, pal. It's time for me to go.
1: Although you could have been DJing with your Argentina top on this year.
0: Well, I could have. I can't believe the kids. They just shout. I mean, we walk past them like every night for our walk, like very incognito as we walk. And it always just clocks me because it just reminds me when we were young, like when we could run about with a ball and you were using the old jackets for goalposts and the no ball game sign as a goalpost or whatever. So I always
1: can't wait to see the night.
0: Can't
1: bucket it. Hat, glasses, flag tied in like a cape. I'll miss you. Rushing it now to find an Argentina flag.
0: Chapping on the doors. Where is he? He's not on the pitch tonight. Right, okay, one more job for you. It feels like we're starting to get more business as usual. I kind of enjoyed that wee disruption for the World Cup, so thanks Steve Clark, fun sponge.
1: See you in four years.
0: One more job for producer Lenny. It is time for the Saturday Anthem, and now there is only one tune I can pick for the Saturday Anthem this week, and it is probably because it was weather related. During the week, last night, the night before, 3 in the morning, 2:45 in the morning, the thunder was rumbling and the lightning was flashing across the county. I have never seen anything like this weather-wise in my puff in Scotland. Could I go back to sleep? No. Also as well, we're very sad to hear right here locally in Midlothian there has been significant damage to a resident's house, and we hope that insurance and everybody was safe and that it all gets sorted. But while the thunderstorm was happening, I put my headphones on, producer Lenny, and before I pushed the button, do you want to have a guess at what I was listening to during the thunderstorm?
1: I can have a guess with the light. I take it the lightning was like a light show, was it?
0: Oh, it was like a light show. It was spectacular.
1: Was it timed brilliantly to the Rudin sandstorm?
0: Oh, it was. Do you know what I'll do? I'll send you the videos. You might be able to edit it up for me.
1: I'll sort that out for you, mate.
0: Right, have a great week. We'll be back moaning again next week.
1: Cheers, mate.
0: Bye.

There we have our Saturday anthem, Darude's Sandstorm, on your radio this morning. Right, what's still to come? Do you know what I'm going to do? It feels a wee bit more business as usual this week. We're going to have a dig around the back of this rack to see if we can dig you out a classic track. Coming up shortly, we'll have the news at the top of the hour, and then we'll do it all again. We'll have some traffic on the way. We'll be going back in time with the rewind. All still to come before 9 o'clock. Lots to get through. Here is The Buggles' Video Killed the Radio Star.

Virgin Years with King on your radio this morning. I've been digging around the back of this rack to dig you out a classic track. And I thought, yeah, we'll do something fun this morning just to cheer us up. So we're going back to 1985. It's of the high energy genre. The album is called Sunita. The artist is called Sunita. It is, of course, Sunita with So Macho, your back of the rack classic track here at Black Diamond FM Breakfast this morning. As I said, something, yeah, a wee bit fun just to cheer us up this morning. What I like, morning.

I just know if you're in the car on your own this morning or in the vicinity on your own, you are singing along to our Back of the Rack classic track this morning. That was, of course, Sunita with So Much. We'll have another Back of the Rack classic track just shortly. Here's one from Sabrina Carpenter this morning. We've not played this for a while on Saturday Breakfast, so hopefully you enjoy this one.

Also, just a big shout to everybody up in Gorebridge last Saturday. We were there at the gala day, and what an absolute fantastic day it was. Well done to the gala committee and everybody involved last week with Gorebridge Gala Day. Thoroughly enjoyed our day out up there. The weather was shining nice and brightly. I didn't even get sunburnt this year, so I had the factor 30 on, but a brilliant day up in Gorebridge last week. Look forward to next year.

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2: From the Sky News Centre at 8. More than 900 people are dead and around 50,000 others are missing after the earthquakes in Venezuela this week. The death toll is likely to rise significantly. King Charles and Queen Camilla say they're deeply saddened. The US has struck Iran for the first time since the country signed a ceasefire agreement. Washington says it's attacked radar and missile sites after accusing Tehran of hitting an American cargo ship. When asked if the ceasefire still stands, Donald Trump said this.
3: I don't like the fact that they took a shot yesterday, actually four, we knocked down three, at a ship. Not an Allied ship, but a ship, a very expensive ship, and it was fine, but it took a little beating. They shouldn't be doing that, so you'll find out.
2: Iran says it's targeted U.S. military positions in the region in response. Home Secretary Shabana Mahmood has announced plans for new safe routes for asylum seekers. They'll allow communities and some universities to sponsor refugees to come to the UK. The scorching heat gave way to lightning storms in parts of England overnight, with cooler conditions on the way. An amber alert for extreme heat remains in place for London, southeast England and the East Midlands. Horticultural expert Verity Battle says, like some of us, certain plants have been struggling.
4: Hydrangeas, which are looking particularly unhappy, they just prefer the cooler weather and they prefer a bit more moisture in the soil. So they're sulking a little bit. Some plants might also suffer with scorch, like acers. I've got a hookah at home, which isn't very happy either because it's been scorched.
2: The firm behind ChatGPT is limiting the release of its latest AI model at the request of the Trump administration. OpenAI says the release will initially be available only to a small group of approved partners because of cybersecurity concerns. And England's place in the knockout rounds of the World Cup has been secured ahead of their game against Panama later. Results last night means they're assured a place in the last 32. That's the latest.
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5: Looking like a mixed bag today with some overcasts, patches and the odd poke of sunshine and the odd drizzle of rain throughout your Saturday with highs of around 23 degrees. So bring a brolly and put on the sun cream, basically. Just now it's around 18 degrees here at Black Diamond FM. Sun will set at 2 minutes past 10 tonight.
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0: Blondie kicks off breakfast hour number two. A bit of French Dennis here on your radio. It's Black Diamond FM. Lost Frequencies. I'm going to wait a look at the roads next.
1: I want to dance by water beneath the Mexican sky. Drink some margaritas by

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1: Just coming up for 8 minutes past eight. On the roads this morning, things as you would expect for this time on a Saturday morning. Don't forget, we are now heading into the period where there's a mass exodus in Midlothian, as this tends to be one of the most popular holiday fortnights for the county. Checking out the road to the airport, things looking all good this morning. And we've had a quick look at departing flights as well, and don't see any issues there. To the popular holiday destinations, on the rails this morning, things chugging along nicely from Tweed Bank to Edinburgh and vice versa, and all good on the buses. 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

3 degrees, just slightly warmer than 3 degrees today. When will I see you again? What I'm going to do now, we're going to play some Taylor Swift, and then I'm going to have a dig around the back of this rack to dig you out a classic track next year's Opalite. It's Black Diamond FM. Good morning. I had

Never thought that song would be relevant in Scotland. Taylor Swift, Opal Light on your radio, Black Diamond FM. At around 8.30, we'll go back in time with the rewind, but we have been digging around the back of the rack to dig out a classic track. We're going to 1973, and the album is A Song For You. It's an American pop duo. It is, of course, The Carpenters. Top of the world, your back of the rack classic track here on Black Diamond FM, Saturday Breakfast.

cheery track for a Saturday back the rack classic track. Quite enjoyed that one. We'll have another two next Saturday. Here's some Billy Ocean, Love Really Hurts Without You, and then I think we'll do one, maybe two more, and then we'll go back in time with the Rewind. I'm having this big debate at the moment, like what song to take out the Rewind.

the absolute brilliant Billy Ocean on your radio. Love Really Hurts Without You. Every time I play Billy Ocean on the radio, I always just think to that summer's day I was in my back garden and I could hear him singing in Dalkeith Country Park. Right, I've made a decision. Here's what we're going to do. We're going to do REM, Losing My Religion, and then we are going to go back in time with the Rewind.

0: And is that really Donald Trump singing an REM at the time? The debate is there. Make up your own mind. Producer Lenny is convinced it is the Don.
1: 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It's time for the Rewind. But what was the year? 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

Trick Trick with Drive By on your radio. Oh, producer Lenny, stop it. Right, we're on the rewind. Was the year on the telly? The Olympics dominated. It was the year of Mo Farah's gold TV moment of the year. And what else? Skyfall was at the cinemas. As well as this one from Coldplay, Paradise. We are on the rewind, but what is our rewind year?

I cannot believe we are playing this tune on a rewind. It cannot be that long ago. I am scratching my head thinking I'm aging at a rapid pace here, or I'm losing track of time. Okay, also in this year, it was the year of the comeback of the Furby at Christmas time. Imagine that. Here's David Guetta.

Rewind, what is the rewind year? In this year, let's do the football. Celtic win the Scottish League. Dunfermline relegated, and what a year to be a Jambo. It was the 5-1 year for Scottish Cup final. The Jambos beat the Hibbies 5-1. You're insecure. I've never heard them going about it since.

also nearly missed this one at the movies, as well as being the year of Skyfall, also smashing the records. Dark Knight Rises from the Avengers and The Hobbit was close behind as the top movies in the rewind year. Also in this year, you could get yourself a house in Midlothian for around £177,000.

One of the biggest tunes from the Rewind year, Rihanna with Calvin Harris, We Found Love. What a follow-up from Tia and David Guetta's Titanium. Producer Lenny has been on the VAR for the movies in the Rewind year, and he wants this corrected. The Avengers were the top grossing movie for the Rewind year, then Skyfall, and then Batman The Dark Knight Rises, and then The Hobbit. So we have put that right, Producer Lenny. It was just about phoning me and everything, like, wrecking the place. We're on Rewind. Here's We Are Young.

absolute brilliant. Emily Sandy on the rewind this morning, but what is our rewind year? This was the year that a Mars bar was around 60 pence, a loaf of bread, £1.09, a pint of beer, around £3.30. But what was the rewind year? Here's Maroon 5, Moves Like Jagger, but maybe not on a lager at £3.30 back then.

0: The Rewind.
1: What was that year? Was it the year that you were getting yourself a Furby as they made a comeback in the Rewind year? What was your movie of choice? Was it all about James Bond? Was it about the Avengers, or were you a Batman?

Or were you rhyming anything that goes with 5-1 in this year? Were you a jolly jambo winning the Scottish Cup against your big rivals, the Hibbies? Yes, the year was, of course, 2012. If you guessed that correctly, well done you. We'll have another Rewind next Saturday, same time-ish here on your radio. We'll be back from 7am next Saturday. Don't go anywhere. Ed's up next from 9. Thanks to you for tuning in this morning and allowing us to keep you company. Thanks to producer Lenny on the Rewind, Chris for his technical support, and, of course, Justina with the backlog of tunes in the library this morning. We'll be back next Saturday at 7am. Have a fantastic week. 0.4% chance, do we believe?

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2: Yep, that's me, and this is, of course, Weekend Works.

It's Saturday. That's all, three cheers. And a very well done to you. You've made it through another week. More than Scotland did.

0: Well, how are you doing? Well, I hope. Muchas gracias, as always, to Steve and producer Lenny for breakfast. A great way to start your Saturday morning, I would suggest. And if your Saturday has gotten off to a good start, apologies for the next 2 hours, but I'll be here until 11 with all our regular features and some fabby tunes. Next up, I thought I'd play a couple of songs just to cheer us up after the huge disappointment of last week's football. Oh, it's the hope that kills you. It's the hope that kills you.
1: But I like you.
0: My name's Ed Witkowski. This is Weekend Works, and you are so very, very

0: Yes, things, a couple of songs there to cheer us up after a terrible week with regard to the World Cup. We started off, of course, with Yaz and the Plastic Population, The Only Way Is Up. That was followed by D-Ream and Things Can Only Get Better.
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0: Yes, it was a very, very sad week for Scotland fans, wasn't it? But we're here, we are where we are, and we're here, it's Saturday morning, and I have to ask you the question, although I'm a little bit thoughtful about asking you this week, have you had a good week, or have you had a bad one? Well, I tell you what, it's been a bad week for Lidl, after police were called to deal with a brawl on the opening night of the retailer's first pub. The altercation took place outside the Middle Ale in suburban Belfast shortly after closing time. It's been a bad week also for the Major Oak, a 23-tonne tree that has stood in Sherwood Forest for up to 1,200 years, which was declared officially dead. The RSPB, which runs part of the forest, said a number of factors had likely contributed to the tree's death, including a well-intentioned intervention to prop it up in the early 20th century and huge amounts of human activity around it. It's been a bad week also for smartwatch users, who were warned that although the law is unclear, they could receive penalty points and fines if caught checking for devices whilst driving. According to a poll for the RAC, a third of drivers use smartwatches at the wheel, either touching them or issuing voice commands. Some 50% of owners look at their watch whilst driving to check for notifications. Naughty, naughty, naughty. It has, however, been a good week for FIFA, which found yet another way of squeezing money out of the World Cup by selling advertising space on the armpits of the tournament's fourth officials. It means that during England's game against Croatia, when the officials raised their substitute boards, an advert for deodorant was revealed. True. And finally, it's been a good week for transparency, after Buckingham Palace announced that King Charles was to become the first British monarch to reveal his personal tax bill. The figures for 24-25 included tax paid on income from the Duchy of Lancaster and on earnings from the King's private estates such as Balmoral and Sandringham. Well, regardless of whether you had a good week or indeed a bad week last week, I hope this week is a good one for you and that you've got plenty of brass in pocket, a bit like King Charles. And FIFA.

Did you see her on TV last night? Talking to Graham Norton? Yes, this week, 3 is a magic number for you if you're a fan of Madonna, Louise Ciccone, the American singer, songwriter, record producer, actress and queen of pop. Known for her continual reinvention and versatility in music production, songwriting and visual presentation. Her works, which concern social, political, sexual and religious themes, have generated both controversy and critical acclaim. Regarded as one of the most influential musicians of all time, Madonna broke gender barriers in popular music and has had significant social, cultural impact across her career. Now, last night, talking to Graham Norton on the BBC, she's dropped a strong hint about Glastonbury. She might be appearing there. She told us that Guy Ritchie made her jealous of Kylie Minogue, because Guy fancied Kylie, didn't we all? Madonna's daughter struggled with the Nepo baby tax, so said the Queen of Pop last night. And she also told Graham that one of the songs on Confessions 2 was made up on the spot. My goodness. And that wasn't all. Pre-fame, Madonna thought she was a misfit who didn't fit in. She reconciled with her brother before he died. And finally, she also told Graham last night that the thief who stole her Coachella outfit is still at large. If you see somebody walking around with a purple suit, get in touch, because it could be Madonna's. This week, 3 is a magic number for you if you're a fan of the Queen of Pop, Madonna. Ask yourself.

It really doesn't be more magical than three being a magic number for you if you are a Madonna fan. We've just been listening to Bring Your Love. That's one of her new songs from Confessions 2, featuring, of course, Sabrina Carpenter.

0: Hung Up, with a little bit of help from ABBA there. And Vogue, a classic Madonna hit, isn't it? Her new album, Confessions 2, will drop next week. And I think there's going to be a world tour very shortly. Possibly her last world tour. You know what? Count me in.
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0: Yes, 3 was a magic number for you this week if you're a Madonna fan. Who will it be next week? Who knows? 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
2: And you're listening to Weekend Works, of course, here on Black Diamond FM, where right now it's time to listen for the first time this particular week to our mystery voice. Now, who on earth could it be this week? I tell you what, I've been far too easygoing with you recently. This is so easy. It's possibly the easiest mystery voice that I've ever done on the programme. And I've done a few of them now. Don't phone, don't write. Do not stick your head out of your window and shout out name, because you know what? It'll just spoil it for the neighbours. And hey-ho, it's just for fun and it's so easy. Who said this?
3: It is a belief in the extraordinary ability of each person to touch with goodness and compassion the lives of others and to shine a light in the world around them. This is the essence of our community and the very foundation of our society. We see it in the selfless dedication of our armed forces and emergency services, who work tirelessly to keep us all safe, and who perform so magnificently. We see it in our health and social care professionals, our teachers, and indeed all those working in public service, whose skill and commitment are at the heart of our communities.
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And the music just keeps on coming here on 107.8 and 100.7 Black Diamond FM. Very shortly, right before the news, we're going to have Harry Styles and Dance No More. But in the meantime, she was on with Madonna and Graham last night, very briefly, preparing drinks. It's the one and only Kylie Minogue, Love at First Sight. Good morning to you.

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That was the news. Weather coming up right after Taylor Swift. I knew it. I knew you.

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2: It was a rather nice week last week, wasn't it? Not quite as horribly warm as down south, but we'll take that. A much cooler feel now. It's currently, it's 19 degrees at the moment here in Midlothian. It feels a bit cooler. I'll tell you why in a second. Not that I need to, really. We all know why. The air pollution index is 2, which is similar to yesterday about this time. The average for this time of the year is 15 degrees, and we're going to get to 7 degrees above that today. And the reason why it's feeling a wee bit cooler than it actually is at the moment, it's the wind chill factor, yeah baby! The wind is 17 miles an hour today, with gusts of up to 31 miles per hour, so that will cool things down. But please be careful and use some protection, because the UV index is at 3 today. Sunset tonight will be at 22.01, sunrise 04.29. Now we're going to have a high today of 22 degrees, that will be around about 2 o'clock today, and persist for most of the afternoon. The bad news is we're going to have some rain today. That might kick off around about 11 o'clock. Tomorrow, similar to today actually, a 55% chance of rain at some point during tomorrow, with a low of 13 and a high of 18. A bit cooler tomorrow. And that, dear friends, that's your weather forecast. 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
2: And you're into the weekend with Weekend Works here on Black Diamond FM, where right now, it must be true, I read it in the tabloids. As always, I have three stories for you. Kicking off firstly with a Canadian health board, which has apologised after perpetrating a cruel hoax that convinced staff they were getting an extra holiday. In an email titled June Holiday, healthcare staff in Newfoundland and Labrador were thanked for their hard work and for the mandatory overtime they had completed in order for the company to implement a new digital platform. As a reward, they were promised a paid day off. All they had to do was click on a link to register for the holiday. Only they weren't really given a holiday. It was actually an internet cybersecurity test to track employees foolish enough to click on unauthorised links. The health board's interim CEO later admitted the test had really missed a mark. Meanwhile, an award-winning Japanese fried chicken restaurant has revealed the secret of its success. Believe it or not, it's used the same oil since its founding in the 1960s. Wakatori in Shichuoka Prefecture, that's a great name, isn't it, has never completely discarded its frying oil, though meat scraps and impurities are filtered out daily and new oil is added. The aged oil, as they're calling it, according to third-generation owner Yoshiriho Tushiya, gives the chicken a complex aroma. I bet it does. And finally, a humanoid robot has been spotted begging for money in China. The bot was filmed kneeling on the street in Sichuan province with a donation bowl and QR code for digital contributions, whilst its LED display and loudspeaker blasted messages such as "no money to recharge" and "please help with electricity bills" to bemused passers-by. "Even beggars are being replaced," joked one social media user. Unbelievable. But it must be true. I read it in the tabloids.

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2: Yeah, that was the Måneskin version of Begging, which I do rather like. I know people who like Frankie Valli's original will be upset by that, but I think it's rather good, as is this from the always good Olivia Rodrigo. This is Drop Dead. Another chance to listen to the Mystery Voice coming up right afterwards.

0: she's Guernsey, Olivia Rodrigo, and Drop Dead. 21, almost 22 minutes past 10. Let's have another listen to this week's mystery voice, who said this.
1: It is a belief in the extraordinary ability of each person to touch with goodness and compassion the lives of others and to shine a light in the world around them. This is the essence of our community and the very foundation of our society. 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We see it in our health and social care professionals, our teachers, and indeed all those working in public service, whose skill and commitment are at the heart of our communities.

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1: It's been quite a 7 days in the square mile. UK markets reacted calmly to the loss of the sixth Prime Minister in 10 years. The 10-year gilt yield fell slightly on the day. The FTSE 100 rose slightly. The pound eased to $1.3202. British grid operator NESO called for more electricity supplies, meanwhile, as extreme heat pushed up demand for power and reduced the efficiency of solar panels and gas-fired power stations. Rachel Reeves, the Chancellor, appointed former BOE rate setter Jonathan Haskell as head of the Office for Budget Responsibility. HMRC announced new ISA reforms, including a 22% tax on cash interest held in stocks and shares ISAs, and the first time buyer ISA with no upper age limit. Also in the square mile this week, stock markets, particularly in the US and Asia, were hit by a renewed bout of selling that wiped billions of dollars from the biggest AI-focused stocks, with chip makers particularly badly punished. SK Hynix, one of South Korea's hottest chip stocks, announced plans to raise $29 billion on NASDAQ in another potential mega IPO. The price of Brent crude, meanwhile, fell below $74 after the US lifted sanctions on Iranian oil and petrochemical exports. Lots of other stories to tell you from the square mile as well this week. Kicking off with this one, shares in the German defence supplier Rheinmetall fell after Berlin ditched plans to build its biggest warship since World War II due to cost overruns and delays. US tech giant Oracle was reported to have cut 21,000 jobs last year to reshape its business around AI. And finally, the UK competition regulator fined online ticket marketplace StubHub nearly £900,000 for using the illegal practice of drip pricing. Very naughty. Quite a 7 days in the square mile. Okay, let's have a last look at the share index, the FTSE 100 from Friday. It closed at 10,508.02. That was a close which was 0.21% down on the day, or 21.87 points, if you prefer. Get up now, out. I will do, because that, my dear friends, that's the business.
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1: And this is Sienna Spiro and Material Lover.

It's time. Yes, it's time to enter the world of health and science now and find out what the scientists are saying this week.

And this week we're kicking off with an ugly shark. Yes, with its soft, flabby body, pointy head and retractable jaw that shoots out to snatch prey, sounds like me actually, the goblin shark is arguably the ugliest shark on the planet, one ecologist told The Guardian. It's also one of the most mysterious. The sharks which live in the deep oceans have rarely been seen alive other than when accidentally hauled in by fishing vessels. Now, though, they have been observed for the first time in their natural habitat. In 2019, a male thought to be more than 50 years old was spotted in the South Central Pacific at a depth of 1,200 metres. 5 years later, and thousands of miles away, another goblin was filmed at the depth of 2,000 metres in the southwestern Pacific. More than 50 days of filming yielded only about 20 seconds of footage, which is testament to how elusive this species is, so said the co-author, Professor Alan Jameson, who went on to say, it's a classic case of a deep sea animal that has very low abundance, but an absolutely massive geographical range. Moving on. And some good news, a step closer to cure lupus. An experimental treatment that resets the immune system has offered hope of a cure for lupus. Now, this is a condition that affects about 50,000 people in the UK. In patients with the autoimmune condition, faulty B cells attack healthy tissue and organs, leading to symptoms including painful joints, skin rashes, extreme fatigue, and organ damage. Anti-inflammatory drugs can help control these, but they do not work for everyone. Now, though, patients taking part in a small trial of a new therapy have gone into remission. Doctors at University College London Hospital's NHS Foundation Trust and UCL removed T cells, these are white blood cells that destroy infected cells, from six people with severe lupus that wasn't responding to treatment. The cells were then modified to make them hunt down the rogue B cells before being infused back into the patients. Within 3 months, all six were in remission, and five were still in remission 12 months later, suggesting their immune system had been reset. One of them, Katie Tinkler from Surrey, had previously been in such pain she'd struggle even to pick up a teacup. Since the trial, she has been skiing and she now hopes to climb Mount Kilimanjaro. If these results are confirmed in larger studies, the prospect of a cure for lupus may no longer be out of reach, said lead researcher, Professor Carol Peggs. And finally, my favourite story from the world of health and science this week. Walkers, it seems, tend to drift leftwards. Who knew? Humans instinctively move anti-clockwise, a study has found. If you simply ask someone to start walking, whether they are wandering around a museum, a supermarket, or even an empty room, it is surprisingly likely that they will drift in that direction, so said the lead author of

regardless of whether they are right or left-handed, alone or with others, male or female, young or old. The team can't explain this, but hypothesise that biomechanics play a role. None of us is perfectly symmetrical, and the way each person's brain gathers sensory information and coordinates it with the muscles seems to tie them gently to one side, so said Dr. Huarte, who was speaking to The Guardian. And that, my dear friends, that is what the scientists are saying this week in the world of health and science.

0: That's Walk Like an Egyptian, of course, from the Bangles, perhaps veering a wee bit to the left.
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0: Do you know what's next? I'll tell you what's next. We've got a song from Niall Horan. It's called Little More Time. And after that, we will reveal, as if you needed help in sussing it out this week, we will reveal this week's mystery voice. Don't go away.

0: That's Niall Horan and A Little More Time Now. As promised, let's find out who our mystery voice might be this week.
1: It is a belief in the extraordinary ability of each person to touch with goodness and compassion the lives of others and to shine a light in the world around them. This is the essence of our community and the very foundation of our society. We see it in the selfless dedication of our armed forces and emergency services, who work tirelessly to keep us all safe, and who perform so magnificently. We see it in our health and social care professionals, our teachers, and indeed all those working in public service, whose skill and commitment are at the heart of our communities.
0: Yes, of course, this week's mystery voice is Charles III, the King of the United Kingdom and 14 other Commonwealth realms. Now, he's been in the news this week because for the first time he's divulged his tax bill. This is history. No other monarch has done this. It's quite a unique tax situation that the King has. We learned three big things. One is that he pays some taxes voluntarily. Apparently, he's not legally required to pay income tax, capital gains tax, or inheritance tax, which is quite interesting. We don't really know how his tax bill was calculated, but they got to a figure of £12.9 million anyway. And we also discovered that he can deduct official royal business from the bill. Now, lots of people are chomping their gums and being critical and all the rest of it. And these are the people normally who are a wee bit upset about the amount that we pay to maintain the monarchy, which is going up to £100 million this year. But good on him for letting us know what tax he does pay. This week's mystery voice, as if you didn't know, Charles III. I've never

Yeah, we're nearly done for the day. And I'll be saying goodbye, playing two songs for you as you wave me away in the distance prior to Granty Poo's coming on air to present his wee scone variety show. Oh, and don't forget Alan and Graham afterwards, right afterwards at 1 p.m. Yeah, next up we've got Shotgun from George Ezra. And after that I will be playing the 1988 winner of the Eurovision Song Contest from Celine Dion. Say party na, oh, sort of, how about it? Say party pa sanwa. It was in French, you know. And the reason I'm playing it is because big news this week, Canada has become a full member of the EBU and might be able to join in our big party next year. Perhaps Celine might come back, who knows? How excited. I can tell you're excited as well, never mind. I'm excited for you because you get a chance to listen to all the fabby programmes here on Black Diamond FM. Please stay tuned. We're all volunteers here, did you know that? And we need you to listen so we can attract advertising, for example, to keep us going. It'd be great if you're a prospective advertiser, if you can get in touch with us. We do need the funds at the moment. So if you know anybody who's looking to advertise on radio, please ask them to get in touch. Thank you so much for listening today. Please join me again next time here on your community radio station. My name's Ed Witkowski and you have been listening to Weekend Works. Until next time, do look after yourselves, and I do so hope that your weekend works out for you. Take care. Bye-bye.

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1: Hello, welcome along to today's show. It's an extra special show today. Why is it extra special? I'll tell you in a moment. Apart from saying hello and welcome along to today's show, Saturday the 27th of June it is today. And huge thanks to Eddie Poos for his show that was just on before us. Now, a week past Tuesday, which was the week past Wednesday round, which is the 17th of June, Alan Stewart and I went down to the hospice, the St. Columbus Hospice here in Edinburgh, and we had a good old chat with people, and we gathered lots of songs from everybody there. And so if your name is going to be read out here, you've got a song played on the show today, so keep listening. So we had Jules, Bridget, Wilma, Ian, Joanne, Fiona, Ron, Sharon, and of course Alan and myself. And so we are going to be playing some songs for you. A very, very special show. We've changed things around a little bit. So we started off by playing one song from the Birthdays file, just the one song today. And it was the Beach Boys with God Only Knows, because Bruce Johnson from the band was born in 1944. Next up, we've got two songs from the 80s. We've got The Human League with Keep Feeling Fascination, and then Eddie Grant with Give Me Hope, Joanna. Which one was for Joanna again? Oh, I can't remember. I think it possibly was this one. Please stay tuned for us for the next couple of hours, because we've got a mighty show for you. Good morning.
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2: We have got a wonderful track to play for you, and Mikey Higgins featured here, and it's Mikey Higgins himself that's going to be singing, because he did the special version of Break the Rains, the remix version, and he actually dedicated it to me, because I'm such a fan of his, and this track I just adore, and it's very rare that I can hear this track and not cry. So I'm going to be doing my crying off air. Here he is, Mikey Higgins, with the remix version of Break the Rains.

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1: Up and about on a Saturday morning. Maybe you're heading home from the night shift or just starting your day. Whatever the reason, get yourself to Black Diamond FM. Why? 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
4: FM. So, as we said at the beginning, instead of doing the usual features for today only, the features have changed. And so instead of doing the second part of the birthdays, we're not going to do that today. Instead, we're going to play a couple of songs from Mud. So we've got Tiger Feet and then Crazy.

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2: So Belinda, Lady Belinda Carlisle, is having a wee break today. Instead of Belinda, we're going to be playing a couple of songs from Randy Crawford. So we'll have Rainy Night in Georgia, or Edinburgh, if you prefer, and then Almaz.

It's Duet and Hands Up One More Time. Who wants to hear this week's song? If you do, get your hands ready and get your hands up now. Thank you very much, Mr. Mark. And we can exclusively reveal this week 28,007,600 people want to hear this week's song. Originally sung by Steve Winwood and Chaka Khan, we have Higher Love, but of course sung today by Alan and Moira. And then it's Moira on her own in the guise of Chaka Khan with I Feel For You.

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2: Okay then, now which other radio station would have the band Nightwish, who are essentially a heavy metal band, but we've chosen something a little bit lighter. Their track is called Amaranth. And then Mozart with The Marriage of Figaro, pretty much is what it's translated to. So we've got heavy metal and classical in the same link. Dearie dear, I do so hope that you're going to enjoy this. I'm just going to sit back and enjoy it.

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1: FM. We've got two tracks taking us up to the news at 12. A Monkees track, which is a very little known track. It was just released about 10 years ago, and it's sung by Mike Nesmith and Peter Tork, I think, who... it's Mickey Dolenz that's doing the backup. So the track is called Me and Magdalena. And then the ABBA with Gimme, Gimme, Gimme takes us up to the news. Join us at 12:02. We've got a couple of tracks from the 60s taking us into the second hour here on 107.8, 100.7 Black Diamond FM, your community radio station and your favourite radio station.

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1: Welcome back to the second hour of today's show, and it's a very, very special show today. We're playing the majority. This is one or two features, but the majority is music that was put across to us from our hospice, St. Columbus Hospice visit on the 17th, which was just a week past Wednesday. Alan and I went down and got tons and tons of various tracks to play. So we're starting off the second hour. We did start off the second hour by playing Cliff Richard with Living in Harmony, and then Frank Sinatra with Summer Wind. Next up, we have got two songs from the Naughties, so we're keeping this feature. We've got Porcupine Tree. Never played Porcupine Tree before on the show. And their track called Trains, and then it's White Stripes with Seven Nation Army. We're with you for the next hour, keeping you company. Good morning. No, it's not. It's good afternoon.
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2: Our favourite part of the week, well, Babes and Mark and I, because it's Budgie and Boy and Older Boy get their heads together. Which song are we going to play from us to you? Well, it's from Shirley Bassey, and it's just an extraordinary track. 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You just can just sink into this and thoroughly, thoroughly enjoy it.

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5: Okay then, we don't have Dave Rancho and Circus this week. They're taking a well-deserved break. But instead, we're going to just read out Wisdom of Babes and then play another couple of songs. So Wisdom of Babes goes like this week, very, very short. Every storm, babes, turn that down a bit, thank you. Every storm runs out of rain. Every storm runs out of rain. Very true. So, instead of the Dave Rancho and Circus, we're going to be playing the Humble Bums with I Can't Stop Now. And we've got Billy Connolly singing in the background and enhancing the whole experience as well. Because it's Jerry Rafferty and Billy Connolly that did the Humble Bums. Did you know that? You do now. And then it's Roxy Music with Let's Stick Together.

0: Hi, this is Ken Kettler, the weatherman, all the way from Boston, Massachusetts. Thank you so much for joining me today to listen to our friend Graham Henderson's Wheatstone Variety Show, right here on Black Diamond FM.
1: Thank you, Mr. Ken Kettler, the weatherman. And he's called the weatherman because when he's finished with the lovely weather from Boston, Massachusetts, he sends it over to us. So we normally get the leftover sunshine, and they were always very grateful for it. And he just became the weatherman because it's a lovely name to call him. And so Mr. Ken Kettler has got a feature with us on this show, and he has chosen today the Beatles with The Long and Winding Road, and then Boston with Peace of Mind.

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2: Now, if you happen to be down in the audience at the hospice a couple of weeks ago, you'll know that we played at the start of the show a wonderful track from a resident band for King and Country. The track is called Together. It's just a great track, and it's just all about, if you fall down, don't worry, because we'll be there to pick you up and we'll get there together. So we're going to play it again for you if you weren't there. And brilliant, brilliant track. Never get fed up hearing this track. And then we've got a mellow track from Harriet, and it's the old George Michael track, and it's her version of You Have Been Loved.

This is for the outcast soul, lost control, no one knows. Sing it for the can't go back, sing it for the broken past.

thank you every single person for tuning in and enjoying, hopefully, our very different Weascon Variety Show, which was all put together from the lovely people down at St Columbus Hospice here in Edinburgh, which Alan and I visited a couple of weeks ago, and we gathered all these songs that you've just heard, and we had a great old time putting them together. So that's it, yeah. We will be back with you next Friday for Friday Evenings with Babes and Grant from 8 till 10, and then back here next Saturday, pretty much back to normal, the Weascon Variety Show from 11 till 1, all on 107.8, 100.7, Black Diamond FM, your community radio station and your favourite radio station. Any song requests, please go to the Facebook page, or if you see me walking along the street and I'm humming a Shirley Bassey track to myself, just come up and just say, Grant, would you play a song for me, and I'll come and show it, and I shall try my best to do it for you. Now, we have got a pair of darlings ready for you, in the way of Alan and what's his name? I think his name's Graham, who are going to be doing the Saturday matinee right after the news. Yes, babes, babes are Graham. And they mentioned last week that they saw me down at the beach. Well, I saw them down at the beach because they were dressed up as a donkey. And I don't know which one had the tail, but I knew that one of them was at the back and one was at the front. So if you look out for them today, we shall be hee-hawing away together. And yes, Alan and what's-his-name are on from 1 till 3 for the Saturday matinee, so stay tuned for them. We're going to leave you with Gilbert O'Sullivan and Claire and the Muggles with Video Killed the Radio Star. Until we speak to you again, thank you so much for your company. Love you, miss you, bye. 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

0: bag of doctor. Oh. And what's he wearing today, Grant? Have you seen him look? Graham, what's your name? And he's dressed as a magician's assistant. And I tell you, that mask is a bit tight for Graham.
1: It is.
0: I keep calling him Graham. And he's, listen, mate, you have to, before you go out in the public with your big giraffe legs in your mask, because he's got a, he's waving his wand about. I don't know where he's put it, but he had his wand earlier on, being his magician assistant. And then he calls us a couple of donkeys.
1: Eat up.
0: Well, do you know something? I'm going to talk to you, Grant. I can't stand the rain kicking us off today.
1: No.

0: I think you can tell the way the show's going to go today, Graham.
1: Yeah, I think so, yeah.
0: Get in touch now. Against my window. 0316634488. 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Because he's not here. There's two Facebook bases. There's a Saturday man. Get my right teeth in. Where it's hard, it used to look. A wee visit to the dentist, I think. You know, if I had a dentist, you know what I'd call it.
1: Come on then.
0: Brace yourself.
1: Good one.
0: Two Facebook pages, the Saturday Matinee page is also the Black Diamond FM page. You go into Black Diamond, you'll be able to see our photograph, myself and Graham, with stupid hats on or whatever, I can't remember. We do that many photo shoots, I can't remember which one's current. 6 minutes past the 13th hour, good afternoon. I love that by Eruption. I love it. I'm going to put that because of the thunderstorm that woke me up during the night.
1: Oh.
0: Was it a bit on the windy and noisy? Me and the cat. I've got a wee cat, and she's gorgeous, called Lily, and she was terrified. So I had to sit up with her, and she was sitting on my lap staring at me, and she was terrified of flashing the lights outside and everything. I thought, you know, somebody stay here, and I'll go and get a beer.
1: Well, the cat said that to you.
0: I'll tell you. She's the most talkative cat I've ever known in my life. I walked to the kitchen the other day there, and my wife will assure you this. She looked at me and went, oh no. Can I say hello to? Where are we? I've got a few messages in already. Let's get some out of the road. Right, okay. Can I say hello to Gail Kirkwood, who's listening in for the next 10, 15 minutes? And she's on the way to visit her auntie Margaret, and she's in hospital. Listen, all the very best to Margaret.
1: The best, yeah.
0: And I hope she gets better very, very soon and get her tuned in. And that's for Gail and whoever else she's going with. I don't know if she's going herself or whatever, but fingers crossed. Think positive when you go to the hospital, okay?
1: Oh, yeah.
0: Think positive. Let's crack on with the show. We'll do the Saturday survey next, along with a little bit of news locally. How about that?

0: Susie Quattro. Got us dancing here in the studio. You, like you know something? There's a party going on in my head, Graham. You want to join it?
1: Oh, yeah.
0: Can I say hello to Brody and Gilbert, who's with Gail? Do you know something? I'm pretty sure they were in the studio here a few years ago. Listen, why don't you come back? Why don't you come back in? You'll enjoy it, I promise you. It is so hot in the studio here. It is so warm, I kid you not. I'm sweating like Pavarotti's pallbearers. That was a joke through the glass. Sorry about that. I wasn't. Take over. Graham, what's going on in the local information folder, please? Thank you.
1: In about 20-odd minutes' time, we've got the Lonehead Children's Day.
0: Yeah.
1: And it starts at 1:30 until 5 o'clock today at the Memorial Park. So 1:30 through till 5, you've got the Lonehead Children's Day happening in the next 20 minutes it kicks off.
0: Excellent stuff. You know, it's a kid's thing, you know, and any guys that are going along, maybe myself and Graham might pop along. You know, somebody once said to me, men don't grow up, they just get older. You think that's true?
1: Speak for yourself.
0: Well, I'm playing my Skeletrics when I'm getting home. what's the Saturday survey, Paul?
1: Right, the Saturday survey for today is a survey found that you are more likely to be killed by this.
0: I'm going over here to pick my nose.
1: Well, you shushed.
0: Sorry
1: about that, listener. A survey found that you are more likely to be killed by this than killed by a shark. What is it?
0: Oh, right, okay.
1: We've got six wrong answers and nobody's got it correct yet.
0: Nobody's got it correct yet?
1: Nobody's got it. Give us a call at 01316634488 or email studio@blackdiamondfm.com with a survey found that they're more likely to be killed by this than killed by a shark.
0: No wonder nobody's got it correct yet, because it's a very funny answer.
1: Oh, yeah. Yeah.
0: When you tune into this show on a Saturday afternoon or whenever else I'm on air, you've got to think outside the box with me. And that's just the way life is. Mm-hmm. You know, life's too short, get on with it, all right?
1: Enjoy.
0: Go and enjoy it, you know, that's exactly it. Just because you go to the fun fair doesn't mean you can't go on things when you're older.
1: No, that's true.
0: Isn't that true?
1: Yep.
0: Yeah, you know, I love the Dodgems. Oh, Christ, do you have to have your toy out at this time?
1: Sorry.
0: What do you hit that thing with? He's dropping everything. Just throw this, mess the whole studio up. Why don't you? I've got paperwork over here and I've got paperwork there. We've got to have a look at this. We've got the card, the button down, different card boot sale we'll be looking at later on.
1: Yep.
0: So that should be good fun. I'm going along to that. I'm going to bring some along. My Volkswagen Beetle and sell the engine.
1: We'll try to sell you.
0: Well, I'm not sure why. We've got an awful lot. Margaret from Australia has been in touch. She's asked for some dats. Good afternoon.
1: Hello.
0: Good morning.

0: Exactly. Walk the Moon, top tune. And when I was listening to it last night in my shed, because I've got a shed with some music in it, my wife said, "What's that tune you're doing?" I just walked to it. From Margaret.
1: From Margaret in Brisbane.
0: She said,
1: yeah,
0: put that on my list. She did.
1: Did she?
0: She did. She said, put that on my playlist. So I did.
1: Did you charge her?
0: Of course I charged her. Do you think she'd, I'm going to get it for nothing? That's not cost you £1.50. Get over here. And but I don't know which bank. I don't have a bank account. Well, I do somewhere, but I know where it is.
1: I know what you're saying.
0: Part of being married.
1: Yeah, I know exactly what you're saying.
0: Right, we were back in, what, 220?
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5: 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National Highways. And what's that? 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
0: Oh, yes, Alan Stewart. He's nipped out to the wee boys' room. So, anyway, Derek Blackley, he's to do with the Lasswade Rugby Club. They're away on their golf trip today down to Selkirk. So they've asked for a little song. And also he's saying, make it out to everybody who's going to be involved in the pre-season training, which starts on Thursday. Good luck with that, boys. You've asked for this one.

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Good luck with that one, boys. Saturday afternoon, remember, give the show a call on 01316634488 or email the studio at blackdiamondfm.com.

0: Jimmy Mark, Martha and the Reeves and the Vandellas. Jimmy Mark, I want my Jacob back. Any incorrect answers on the Saturday survey, please, Graham?
1: We have quite a few, Alan. A survey found that you're more likely to be killed by this than killed by a shark. What is it? Right, a couple of wrong answers. We've got Tommy.
0: Yep.
1: Plane crash. I'm glad I'm not going on a plane next
0: Tommy, day. You know where you're going, mate. That's just a stupid answer. But fair enough. You're in the thick club, pal.
1: And we've got Stacey. An iron.
0: An iron? Listen, don't ever, if you're ever ironing and the phone goes, don't pick up the phone because you'll burn your ear.
1: Or if Stacey's doing the ironing, don't go near her.
0: You're in the thick club, mate.
1: Yep.
0: Sorry about that. Next one.
1: Another one. Okay, sorry. We've got Kerry and she's saying a funfair ride.
0: Guess where you're going? Correct answer. Right, okay. Listen, Lorraine's been in touch. Thanks for getting in touch, Lorraine. And basically what she's done is she's turned into the producer of the whole show. She's wanting about a million. Listen, that's not a problem. Keep going, we'll try and get them. We're going to play this and then we're going to play Al's extra large one. Jack and Jill. From Ray Parker Jr. Yes, Mr. Ghostbuster himself. The only fact to know about this song is there is no female voices in it. Have a listen, you'll think, no, he's wrong. I am right. Top tune for Lorraine over there and wherever it is.
1: Good afternoon.
0: Yeah. Excuse yourself, Graham. Stick your finger in that.
1: Here we go.
0: There you go.

0: Lorraine, who is over in Willowbrae.
1: Willowbrae?
0: Why, don't you know? All right, keep your hair on. No, I wasn't talking to you, Graham.
1: Bit late for that.
0: Give us the last incorrect answers and the correct answer, please, Graham.
1: Okie dokie. We've got, well, Lorraine tried, I guess, but she's in the Dafty Club as well. We've John that says, your wife.
0: Oh, right.
1: Richard.
0: Right, okay.
1: Electric shock.
0: Right, okay. That's incorrect, but good answers, but incorrect.
1: Which I get here quite often.
0: You do?
1: And Jodie, she says car.
0: A car? Right, yeah. Getting hit by a car. Yeah. Right, okay, listen.
1: I can see that. Yeah.
0: Just, if you're ever going to cross the street, just behave, just watch what you're doing.
1: Right, the correct answer.
0: Yes, mate.
1: Is by getting hit on the head with a coconut. So if you're standing underneath a coconut tree in Portobello or something,
0: is that the correct answer?
1: Or Willowbrae, that is the correct answer.
0: Have you just made that up? Is that the correct answer?
1: That's the correct answer, sir. Yeah.
0: So don't stand under coconut trees.
1: Yeah, don't stand under there, eh?
0: Well, that's the correct answer. Well, thank you for that. Nobody getting it correct, and I can understand why, to be honest with you. Time's now 13:30. It's 1:30 in the afternoon for the thickies. Al's extra large one this week is from 1986, from the album Riptide. A huge hit in the USA, reaching number one and reaching number five here in the UK. Robert Palmer, originally... Oh, here he goes. You finished?
1: Thank you.
0: Robert Palmer originally wanted the song to be a duet with Chaka Khan, and he almost got his wish. He recorded it with her, but Chaka Khan's record label, Warner Brothers, would not allow her voice to be used on the song. There you go. So Robert had to erase her part and re-record the high notes, Yeah, that's just me and Graham having the tight pants on today. And, you got your swimsuit on.
1: I have indeed.
0: You have,
1: haven't
0: you?
1: Warm in here.
0: It does look a bit. So my wife said to me last week, she said, she's going to be in August with the girls. And I'll play the song soon. She said, I'm going to be with the girls in August, which I quite encourage her to do. She goes with half a dozen of them, go away somewhere hot or something. She says, I need a new swimsuit. And I said to her, why? What's wrong with the old one? She says, well, the old one's got a hole in the knee.
1: Oh, poor
0: Anne. That's me at the trouble then.
1: Oh, yeah. Shame.
0: She says I'm a child all the time. I don't know why. She's not getting my pass. I've got a doorbell in my shed, as you know.
1: Yeah.
0: And I've changed the tune to it. I can't remember what the tune is, a Christmas tune or something. And even my neighbours are standing, you know, just shaking their head. Why have you got a doorbell? Oh, why not? Why not? I ask you. Don't think I'm mad.
1: Only you, Alan.
0: Just how I am.
1: Yeah,
0: it's just how I am. Wonder what cartoons are on tonight. The telly. Kill the rabbit. Did you know you can change the language on Google to Elmer Fudd? If you don't believe me, go and check it. Robert Palmer. Good afternoon.

0: my throat is going to not last at the end of the show, I don't think.
1: That'll be good news.
0: I'll get on. That'll be good news. I've already had the emails get off.
1: Well, we get them every week.
0: Pretty standard, these emails. And go off. Oh, okay, I'll be with you at 3 o'clock. There's no Russell today, unfortunately. He's still recovering, but he will come back. And, you know, he's the only guy I know that puts turnips on his shorts. He's such a nice wee guy. And you know something? He's a great wee guy, Russell. And I thought to myself, if Russell was ever a vampire, I'd be the first vampire to bite you in your elbow.
1: Oh, gosh.
0: Oh, shut up, Alan.
1: Poor Russell.
0: But he'll be back. He's recovering. He's wanting to come back. But he'll be back. I promise you, he'll be back. Yeah, he's been texting me yesterday and he's absolutely fine. He shall be back. Let's have a look at the top 10 for this week in 1975.
1: Great year.
0: What do you think was number one this week back in the day? Up 25 places to 10 is Ray Stevens and Misty. Down 3 to 9 is Wings and Listen to What the Man Said. Up 2 to 8 is Hamilton Bonham with Disco Stomp. Down 2 to 7 is the Osmonds and the Proud One. Up 16 to number 6 is Doing Alright with the Boys. Up 9 to 5, Johnny Nash, Tears on My Pillow. Last week's number 4 is this week's number 4, Van McCoy and The Hustle. Last week's number 3 is this week's number 3, it's your Waddy Waddy, Three Steps to Heaven. Down 1 from last week's number 1 to 2 is Windsor Davis and Dawn Estill with Whispering Grass. Which means up 1 to this one, and it'll be in the charts for the next 5 weeks, and it's a brilliant ballad, one of my faves. It's this and Big Boys Don't Cry. Which is a lie, because they do.

in CC, and I'm not in love. Do you know Eric Stewart, who sings this? He went out for an anniversary meal with his wife to a restaurant, and his wife said to him, "Do you know something? You never tell me you love me anymore." So he wrote, "I'm not in love," in the space of 10 minutes, sitting at the restaurant table in the back of a napkin. Perfectly true story. Don't believe me, go and check it. I like to look at stupid things on the internet. I'm going to ask you something, Graham. There was somebody, a YouTuber, it says here, he almost died after he'd done what to the inside of a microwave? I'm not going to tell you that, so now stay tuned. Honestly, this guy's almost out beside Pluto somewhere. Right, okay, I was looking at something else on the internet, and it says here, in black and white, that the Williams F1 team are coming to Castle Street on Tuesday the 30th of June, just a few days away, ahead of one of the biggest races, F1 calendar. Williams are bringing a full F1 size show car to display in front of Edinburgh Castle, inviting fans to interact with the car and enter our giveaway of chances to win an exclusive merchandise. Get online, have a look at that. It's on What's On in Edinburgh. And you know something? I might just take a wander out of town to see that myself. That's the 30th of June, if you're an F1 fan, and it's back today. I think it's the Austrian circuit today, the Red Bull circuit. And I'm not a fan of that circuit.

0: it's too short. You know, it's like whooshed around again, you know. I said, but that's one opinion. That's my second least favourite. My least favourite is Monaco. It's just too short for these big cars now, too fast. Anyway, that's the F1 team are coming to Edinburgh on the Castle Street. If you want to go and see them on the 30th of June, which is only about 3 days away, I think, isn't it? Right, I'm bored now. I get bored very quickly. Here's Dr. Kiss Kiss, but who sang it, Graham? You don't know, do you?
1: But you're also throwing things at me.
0: Sorry. Stop that voodoo spell. Sometimes they hurt.
2: Help me.
0: Oh, good afternoon.
3: Hello.

0: Dr. Kiss Kiss was sung by 5,000 Volts. I'm Dr. Kiss Kiss. Can you put your finger in that thing? Okay, here we go. That'll teach it. Talking to me and throwing things at me. Right, put your finger in that thing. Put it in that
1: okay,
0: one.
1: This one. This one.
0: Put it in.
1: In. Jeez.
0: That's it. Thank you very glad.
1: I can't wave all my fingers at you now.
0: You're supposed to wave all your fingers, don't you know? You've got a small announcement to make, my friend.
1: Oh, and a very large piece of paper.
0: It is very, very large.
1: There's a car boot sale on the Sunday, the 26th of July, yeah, here at the New Battle Community Education Centre, 67 Gardner Place, Newton Grange, EH224RT. 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That's a suggested donation.
0: Yeah.
1: And the sale will start about 9:30 and it's all in aid of the Midlothian Community Media Association, hosted by Black Diamond FM. 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
0: Excellent stuff, and I shall be there if you want to come along, and myself and Graham will be there before it goes on air, and lots of other presenters. Come along, introduce yourself, it'll be a great day, be great fun. As I said, I'll be there and loads of other presenters, so get along, and you can get your photograph taken with some other presenters, not me, because I'm not very photogenic. I'm not really. You can put it down now. Okay. You can put that down as well. He's off. He just doesn't know what's coming next with me. That's the only thing. I did say to you before we went to, I think it was Dr. Kiss Kiss, was a YouTuber almost died after he'd done what to the inside of a microwave?
1: Come on then.
0: Wait till you hear this. He cemented his head inside the microwave, okay? I've watched the video of the guy, and he said, "Welcome everyone. Where's common sense? No longer matters." In the video below, 22-year-old Jay from the YouTube channel TGF Bro, if you want to go and watch it, put his head inside a bag of microwaved concrete, filled it with polyfiller, and then put his head inside the microwave. And this was actually done in the UK, in Wolverhampton in the UK. Listen, mate, if you're ever listening in, Jay, get in touch with the show, because you're the cut of our jib. You could fit in here quite nicely, you know. You could, don't you think?
1: I'm still trying to picture that.
0: Don't you think? I'll tell you something else what happened during the day, because during the week, I was at B&Q or Q&B, whatever. Nobody knows what B&Q stands for. If you want to know, tell me what B&Q stands for, I get in touch. And I was in there myself, and I'm not really allowed to go DIY on, because my wife just forbids it, because I'm useless. And I was in walking about, I thought, you know, I need to go to the toilet. And that's a perfectly human thing to do. So I couldn't find a proper toilet, but I found a disabled toilet. I thought, well, needs must. And then I went, right? This is a perfectly true story. And if the guys are being curious, listen in. And there are other stores that equally as good. And I went in, and, you know, I was in there for a couple of minutes or something. And I pulled the cord. All right.
1: Oh,
0: and I thought that was
1: to
0: flush the toilet.
1: I know.
0: And what happened, to set off an alarm. And there was four people standing outside when I came out and said, "What's going on?" I said, "You pulled the alarm, I pulled the red cord." I felt such an idiot. And they came, but they were happy enough because there was just a wee accident. Mm. You know, so listen, thanks very much to the guys for looking after me. And thanks for being a good response, just in case somebody was in there.
1: Did they escort you out the building?
0: Pretty much, to be honest with you. Pretty much. I've had an email in from Gary to alan.stewart at blackdiamondfm.com, and he says, "Hi, Alan. I live on a dairy farm. Is there any quick way?" This is because I ask Al. I might bring that back. I live on a dairy farm. "Is there a quick way to count the cows?" And I was thinking about it, and I thought, "Gary, you know, it's really easy." And I sent him an email back, and I said, "Gary, it's really easy. Count all the hoofs and divide it by 4. Well, why not? That was a proper email I got on alan.stewart. You must send an email in to ask Al. alan.stewart@blackdiamondfm.com, and I'll come up with an answer for you. If not, Graham will. Real thing, you to me and everything. Hiya.
1: Hello.

0: I love this.
1: Oh, baby.
0: You to me are everything, the sweetest
1: song that I can sing.
0: Oh, baby. Oh, yeah.
1: You to me are everything, the sweetest song that I can sing. Oh, baby.
0: I love that, Alan.
1: I love you, girl.
0: Because you sing that to me.
1: Yeah.
0: Yeah.
1: The sweetest song
0: that I can sing. Oh, baby.
1: Oh, baby.
0: Oh, baby. Oh, baby.
1: Love it.

0: A little bit of Diana Ross and Sorenza. You've used me. Still to come off on the second hour. We've got Guess the Lyric, which is a peach this week. Nobody's going to get the lyric this week, I'm sure. Weird French Laws. Top 10 best-selling songs from 1976, I forgot.
1: Where'd you keep going?
0: I keep disappearing, I can do that. Take us up to the news. My grandma, your grandma, sitting by the fire. Or something like that.
1: But sounding better.
0: Yes. Yeah. Aiko, take us up to the

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2: From the Sky News Centre at 2, families of loved ones stuck under rubble in Venezuela are searching for their own relatives days after two devastating earthquakes. Authorities have blocked access to the hardest hit area, saying the chaos and traffic was hampering rescue efforts. There are concerns about a lack of international support on the ground. Here's Defence Secretary Dan Jarvis.
3: My heart goes out to all of those who've been affected by this terrible incident in Venezuela. I know that we have deployed a search and rescue crew. I'm very grateful to the RAF for the support that they have given in terms of being able to do that.
2: A body's been found in the search for a 15-year-old boy who went missing in a Hampshire lake. The teenager was last seen in the water at Testwood Lakes near Totten on Wednesday. His family has been informed. An amber heat warning for the southeast of England has been extended after 3 days of record-breaking June temperatures. The Met Office says the extension will last until 9 tomorrow morning. The Prince and Princess of Wales have praised the country's servicemen and women as they commemorated Armed Forces Day. A post on their social media account reads, "Honouring service and sacrifice." To sport, and top tennis players have started limiting and timing media appearances ahead of Wimbledon, which is starting on Monday. They argue they deserve a bigger share of revenues, even though prize money at the Grand Slams increased by 20%. World number one Aryna Sabalenka says they need to make their voices heard.
4: We do it for the tour. We don't do it for ourselves. We do it for the rest of the players who's really suffering to even hire a coach. And, you know, it's not an easy life for players who is like lower in the ranking. So we do it for them. And I really hope that the crowd, and I'm more than sure that crowd understand us.
2: And England's cricketers have wobbled on day three of the deciding test against New Zealand. They are on 318 for six, trailing by 120 runs. And that's the latest. I'm Victoria Lawrence.
5: Victoria, cricket, yeah. That's all I'm going to say, it's cricket. Time for the weather here at Black Diamond FM. Yeah. Isn't it exciting? One drop of rain. Now, we know that Black Diamond FM are down there at Wallyford for their gala day. So, if you go down there, you'll find all them. You can't miss them. They're all they're all dressed in Black Diamond FM. Go up and give them a kiss and tell them Al Stewart said it was okay for them to give you a kiss. They love it. They absolutely love it. Go down and say hello to the guys down there and the girls. Get yourself down there. It'll be a fantastic day. It's a lovely day out there today. As it has been pretty much all week. I'm actually burnt. I kid you not. She's seen the colour of my wife. Great. Highs today in the local area, 23. Woof. Lows tonight is 16. Dear, oh dear, oh dear. I think I'll sleep outside. There's only a 13% chance of rain tonight, about 8 o'clock. 13, yeah. Sunrise tonight, the sunset, should I say, it's 22:02. 10 o'clock, all right? Dark time. It's going to be hot wherever you are. Let's have a look at tomorrow. Tomorrow's still in the highs of 19s and lows of 11s. A light rain tomorrow. We're standing out there. Who won't be standing out just absorbing the rain? There's a 55% rain tomorrow. 11 o'clock in the morning, local area. If you're going to get out, the way you go out with the dog or whatever you're going to do, get yourself down the beach, but take some weatherproof with you, okay? Like a t-shirt. Because it's not going to be warm. Sunrise tomorrow's 4:30. Daytime. Don't stop. Before that, nighttime. That's about it for your weather, to be honest. It's going to be quite a nice week. But for Tuesday, there is going to be some thunder and lightning on Tuesday. I must admit, I do like a good thunder and lightning storm. If you were up during the night, and I think it was Wednesday night, Thursday morning, for the light show we got from Mother Nature, it was absolutely brilliant. Some people just didn't wake up, though. They could walk in my bedroom with a brass band and still never woke up. You know who I'm talking about. It's not the cat. That's your weather. 5:02 in the afternoon. I'm going to play a little bit of this. Cool and the Gang. And Too Hot. When was the last time you heard this? Be back shortly with Graham here.

0: the gang. Too hot. It certainly is. If you're sitting in your garden out the front, like Stuart's emailed me in from Harrison Motors, and he's looking for a song, we'll do our best what we can in the very near future, mate. So stay tuned. And thanks for tuning in. Do what Stuart done, is email studio at blackdiamondfeb.com.
1: Correct.
0: Easy as that. What's he doing, by the way? Well, he says here you're a two-dump. I'll tell you. I'll come and smash your face in. Scotland's Scotland's numpties.
1: It's true about one of us.
0: You want to come in here, buddy? You want to come in here? Do you know the size of me? Only kidding, pal.
1: Anyway,
0: you call us anything you want. Yes, dear. Yeah,
1: right. Okay. We have a TV in here in the studio.
0: We have a couple of TVs in the studio.
1: And the weather report was on. And you were asking the question.
0: I did, and I asked why.
1: Why do the weather people always stand on the left-hand side when they do the report?
0: I did.
1: If anybody knows, please contact us on 01316634488 or email the studio at blackdiamondfm.com.
0: Exactly. I was just wondering why, because I've been watching the television weather all around the world in various places, and they always stand on the left-hand side of the screen. Why is that? Get in touch if you want to know, because we're stupid that way. This week's lyric, if anybody gets this, you get a million points.
1: A million points.
0: And you get Graham. We're giving Graham away this week. Nobody wants him. But I tell you, this is one of the hardest and bestest lyrics I've ever done, I think, because everyone out there is stupid.
1: I remember this one.
0: You got it right, but you're a DJ, so I'll give you that.
1: You called worse.
0: This week's lyric. Are you going to stop? Where's your thing? Get your thing.
1: Right, ready?
0: Go
1: ready.
0: Then.
1: That's my new hit single.
0: Give me strength. Give me strength. Put your finger in there. Put your finger in there.
1: Here we go.
0: I'll teach you. You know, the last time we'd done that was the last week before. Somebody emailed in and said, can you let Graham again?
1: Yeah,
0: and it was his wife. Brilliant. Absolutely brilliant. This week's lyric. Going to burn the letters you've been sending me.
1: Oh.
0: Come on.
1: Oh.

0: played because I love you.
1: Thanks, darling. Thank
0: You're
1: you.
0: Welcome.
1: Thank you.
0: Nobody loves me.
1: Oh, they do, Alan. They do.
0: Well, they just put me in a cupboard when I'm finished here. This week's lyric, going to burn the letters you've been sending me. We've got someone getting it correct already. P.S. Too early for a cold beer, question mark.
1: Never too early.
0: Who's it from, though? Oh, it's from Stuart again. Right.
1: That's He's annoying you now, eh?
0: I'm going to make it so difficult next week, nobody in the planet's going to get it. I'll say it's from teeth. Congratulations, Stuart. Congratulations, Stuart. I'm supposed to make this difficult, and people are getting it too easy.
1: See, when they say it's never too early for... Is it never too early for a bottle of beer? It's 5 o'clock somewhere, Alan.
0: I've got...
1: 5 o'clock somewhere.
0: Now, that's what it's about. That's what mates tell you.
1: Yeah.
0: There's no need to email it in too early for a cold beer.
1: Make us jealous.
0: Just drink responsibly. My favourite time of day is 14:14.
1: Mm.
0: Yep, 2:15. Right, OK, here's where the story ends. For that guy sitting in his garden.
1: Good afternoon, Stuart.
0: Good afternoon, Stuart. Thanks for getting in touch, man. Stayed after.

0: the Sundays. Here's where the story ends. Love that. Inside. Thanks for that request, Stuart. Top tune, mate. Lorraine is getting it correct. Gonna burn the letters you've been sending me. Come on, I thought that was hard.
1: See the listener, Alan's not liking this. At 2 years, I've got it correct.
0: There's more than happy. Two. I've just got Rich is getting it correct. So's David and Brian.
1: Uh-oh.
0: Come on. So I'm going to have to make this so difficult. Going to burn the letters you've been sending me. Who sang it? What's the song?
1: Oh, dear.
0: I'm just not happy about
1: He's looking so fed up now.
0: I'm just so totally fed up. I was looking at, as you know, I like to look at the internet for strange things.
1: Oh, yeah.
0: And there's somebody's put on the internet, asked a question that said, what's the most useless skill that you're proud of? Wait till you hear these. Some of the answers are absolutely brilliant. Jess Hall says, I can burp really loud.
1: Nice.
0: Shane Rocky, okay, he says, I can use an old rotary phone. Come on. Martin Kerr says, I can pull apart two pieces of Lego without using my teeth. What do you use, mate? What do you use? Pierre McLeod, and he said, I can clear an entire floor of a hotel just by eating two pickled eggs. Brilliant. But my favourite answer is from Aubrey Walker. Aubrey Walker, okay? And Aubrey said, I can disappoint anyone. Any one of these people will get a job at this show with me. Easy. Joe Jackson, has she really got out with him?
1: Don't know, ask her.
0: I'll have to ask her.
1: Ask her.
0: But what she looks like, though? What's your perfect woman look like?
1: Oh.

0: Joe Jackson being ruined by myself and Graham. Is she really going out? We can ruin anything, to be honest.
1: Oh, yeah.
0: That's why we don't get invited on anybody else's show. Okay. You're back tomorrow here at 4 o'clock.
1: 4 o'clock, 4 through till 6.
0: On the mixed bag.
1: On the mixed bag, Al.
0: Do you have any cuddle on the couch?
1: Oh, yes.
0: Excellent stuff. And what time is that on it?
1: Yeah, 5.
0: Just after 5.
1: Just after the news at 5 o'clock.
0: Just like the pullman.
1: And if Stuart's still listening,
0: yeah,
1: get me 3 songs, Stuart, for Cuddle on the Couch.
0: There you go. Get in touch with Graham.
1: Get them ready for Monday.
0: Exactly, yeah, exactly. Gonna burn the letters you've been sending me. It's proving not too difficult.
1: Honestly, listeners, he is so fed up now because there's that many people getting it correct.
0: I am raging. Listen, I've got to mention that it's also Lone Heads Gala Day today, as Graham mentioned earlier on the show, and the Black Diamond are there as well. So Mark's over there. Mark, because you can't miss him, he's covered in the clothing. Black
1: I think
0: Diamond.
1: That's where Sammy's dancing.
0: I think wee Sammy is over there today, because she's usually in here with myself and Graham, watching how to do it, keeping us right. Yeah, keeping us right, wee Sammy. She's totally wee. She's wee Sammy. She makes it. She's so small. She makes me look like a building. But yeah, she'll be back next week, I think.
1: She makes Russell look big.
0: Exactly. Be Russell. If you're tuned in to get Russell at 3 o'clock, he won't be in. He's still resting, recovering, so he's absolutely fine. I can assure you, he is fine for him. It's one of them. He will be back sooner. Honestly, he'll be back soon. So if you're just wondering where he is, going to make burn the letters you've been spending. I'm not even going to say that anymore, because people are just getting it correct. Did you know? Here's a bit of stupid for you. If you spell absolutely nothing, right? Mm-hmm. If you spell absolutely nothing backwards, you'll get nyalobjobda, which means absolutely nothing.
1: Oh, God. Heaven help us.
0: Gonna burn the letters you've been sending me. What's this song? Get in touch. Give me a shout out.

0: My best friend's girl.
1: My best friend's girlfriend.
0: Buy the cars.
1: My best friend's
0: girl. But you knew that already, didn't you?
2: What's your favourite type of woman?
0: My favourite type of woman?
2: Yeah.
1: My best friend's girlfriend.
0: That's a hard question to answer, but I think I know.
2: And be careful. Be careful how you answer it, because somebody might be listening.
0: I think my ideal woman is a nymphomaniac who owns a pub. Man, this must be love.

0: think I'm in trouble. Madness, so.
1: I think so too.
0: I see the funny side of life, to be honest with you. And life's too short, go and enjoy it, right? And don't have any enemies, because, you know, there's a saying, life is way too short. Go and have a bit of fun, all right?
1: A bit of fun.
0: Yeah, a little bit of fun. You're heading off.
1: I am indeed, eh? Got to get the good lady out.
0: Oh, right, getting her back in the good
1: I'm not going to bring her back.
0: No.
1: I'm just eating her out.
0: Okay, where my boat, pal? And listen, I'll be tuned in to you tomorrow, 4 till 6 on Mixed
1: Bag. Thank you very much.
0: And I know you're going to be early because you've got some other things to do. This is fine, yes, by me. I'll just go over here in a huff.
1: You're in a major huff because people are getting your things correct today.
0: I'm going to play it next. I'm going to burn the letters you've been sending me. That includes you, Graham.
1: Yeah, I'll be tuned in on the way home, though, don't worry.
0: Oh, yeah. Oh, well, that'd be very nice of you. Yeah, that'd be very nice.
1: Listen to you working hard.
0: Do you know something? If you enjoy what you're doing as a job, then you're not really working hard.
1: See, that's the thing. I've had many a person say to me, what do you do there? Do you just sit and press buttons, pull a bit of string? But see, when you try to explain what you're actually doing now and what I'll be doing tomorrow, it's hard.
0: Listen, if anybody wants to come in and sit with myself and Graham, or even just myself, to show you how a radio show goes together, get in touch. I'll be more than glad to get. There's quite a few people still to come up in the next couple of weeks coming in. I think we've got Lydia and Craig, my husband Craig, and I've got another couple of people coming. They just want to see what's going on. Mm-hmm. And it's not uncommon for people sitting behind us. You know, and we just electrocute them if they're just... That was a joke. We just put some headphones on them, just let them go in the car with photographs. And but if you want to come in, you're more than welcome. We'll get in touch with myself or, you know, email the studio and we'll organise for you to come in.
1: It's good fun.
0: One thing is true, is it'll be absolutely good
1: just
0: fun.
1: Bring a cake or chocolate?
0: Bring chocolate, because I'm not allowed chocolate.
1: Okay? I didn't see you were getting any.
0: Oh, I like that, is it? You used to bring me in a chocolate and go, look, I got you this week,
1: but
0: and there's a chocolate.
1: I stopped it.
0: Yeah, you used to tease me.
1: I know, sorry.
0: You hate me. Right, anyway, let's get away you go. I'm not talking to you anymore.
1: Okay.
0: Gonna burn
1: bye,
0: the letters. Bye. Gonna burn the letters you've been sending me was, of course, History by Mia Tia.
1: My time.
0: Right, well, I mean, we'll pronounce it. That's what I said, did I?
1: Good tune, Alan. Good tune.
0: Yeah, good tune. Good tune. From 1985, I think it was 1984. Who cares? Good tune. See ya.
1: See ya.

if you got that correct. I promise you. As long as a button in my belly, next week's going to be so difficult. And I know when you're cheating, we have technology here to know when you're researching it. I know, you know. We all know here. That's my mission for next week, to make it so difficult for you to get it right. And I'll guarantee you, a lot of people out there, like Stephanie, and who else has got it right? Lisa. I'll guarantee you, these people, they've Googled it or whatever search engine you use. I think it is. Just annoyed me. Let's get on with the top 10 best-selling singles from 1976. Any idea what the best-selling song was? I'll play it soon. Number 10 is The Real Thing. To You, To Me, or Everything. We played that earlier on. Number 9 is Tina Charles and I Love to Love. Number 8 is Shwajawadi and Under the Moon of Love. And at 7 is Doctor Hook, A Little Milk Boar. Number 6, Chicago, If You'll Leave Me Now. Number 5 is ABBA and Dancing Queen. Number 4 is ABBA and Fernando. In the third spot is Elton John and Kiki D with Don't Go Breaking My Heart. The second best-selling song in 1976 in the UK is Pussycat in Mississippi. In the top spots, taken from their album Love and Kisses, selling more than 1.2 million copies in 1976 in the UK alone. And winning the Eurovision Song Contest in 1976 too. It was this. A little bit of cheesy for you. A little bit of cheese. Brotherhood of Man. Get after it.

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There's a few people who've already done. Thank you for getting in touch, it means a lot. I shall give you the answer to this TV theme right after this.

Elton John. And I'm a rocket, man. How did you get on with the TV theme? I'm a rocket, man. Graham White, he's a rocket. The TV theme was, of course, if you got it correct, well done, you. Quantum Leap. It stars Scott Baluca and Dean Stockwell and a load of other people. I can't be bothered reading it out, because I'm just in the can't be bothered mode. 14 minutes to 3, I'm out your hair. You'll be glad to hear at 3 o'clock the news is on. And I'm going to play, which I haven't played for a long time, is the Toilet Door song. Stay tuned.

the Thompson Twins and Doctor Doctor. Graham has left the building. Graham Whitehead, the security guys have managed to get him out the door. Got the tyre levers in there. Tune in to Graham tomorrow from 4 o'clock. And tomorrow morning, we've got Heart of the Matter. And then from 10 o'clock, we have Solid Gold Sunday, which is a fantastic show. It's up till 12. Then we'll have the brilliant Chris McCrea from 12 till 2. Great tunes all round. Come with me. I'm going to give this a mention. The car boot sale here at the Black Diamond FM car park at the front. It's a huge car park we've got here. If you've been here before, you know what I mean. It's at 67 Gardner Place in Newton Grange and EH22 4RT. If you want to bring your car along, it's £10 to bring your car in. And it's 50 pence entry. If you want to give more, that's fine by us. So if you want to come along, that's the 26th of July. I shall be there. Lots of other radio presenters will be there as well for a bit of fun. And I guarantee you there'll be a bit of fun. So I'm going to be along there. And it starts at 9:30, okay, in the morning. But the cars have got to be in by 8:30 in the morning, an hour before it starts. Okay, it's a car boot sale. It'll be great fun. It honestly will be. So there'll be more on that in the next few couple of weeks up towards it. Now, I did say I was going to play what I call the toilet door song. And you'll understand why I call it the toilet door songs. Listen to the opening line.

the toilet door song, new shoes. I can't wait. I love it. Going to try and squeeze another couple in for the top of the hour. Starting with this. Get this dance around your kitchen. And I'll find a song to take us up to the top of the hour. Stay tuned.

Gigi Marmalade. Thanks for tuning in. If you've been tuned in, there's lots of interest for the car boot sale. Thank you, it'll be good fun, I can assure you. I said, myself and other presenters will be there. Come along, have a meet. So that's how he looks that ugly. And if you want to come into the studio with myself and Graham, whoever, we can show you how things go together, you're more than welcome. We can organise that. Always a bit of fun. It's always, always fun. That's it for me, and thanks again for tuning in. I'll be back next week, 1 o'clock, with Graham, I think. Graham's on 4 till 6 tomorrow afternoon with the mixed bag. I'm going to play it with this. John Waits and Missing Ya. That's it from me. Once again, thanks for tuning in. And if you've had a wee sing-along and a wee smile on the corner of your face, then my job here is complete. Good afternoon.

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1: Did you know HGVs have four zones of limited vision around them? 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These four limited vision zones are in front, behind, and at both sides of the HGV. So when you're driving around a HGV, don't linger around them, because they may not notice you're there. Know the HGV zones. National Highways.
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2: Animals can't speak to drivers, but if they could, they would be asking us, telling us by the sounds of it, to put our litter and fruit waste in the bin. Because roadside litter kills an estimated 3 million animals every year. No wonder they sound miffed. So let's lend them a paw. 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National Highways. And what's that? They said thanks very much.
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2: They say the holy water's watered down, and this town's lost its faith. Our colors will fade eventually, so if our time is running out, day after day, we'll make the mundane a masterpiece. Oh my, my love, I take one look at you, you're taking me out.

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2: From the Sky News Centre at 8, the number of people killed in the two earthquakes in Venezuela has now risen to 1,430. Tens of thousands are still missing. The US says it's sending additional military capabilities to assist with relief efforts. A female police officer who had her nose broken during an assault at Manchester Airport wants her attacker to say sorry. Lydia Ward says Mohamed Fahir Amaz punched her with a mobile phone in 2024 during an incident widely circulated on social media. Yesterday, the 21-year-old from Rochdale was sentenced to 3.5 years in prison. Ms. Ward, who's now a sergeant, says she'd never been more frightened.
3: Even though I know I'm a police officer and I have been in situations where I felt frightened before, never as much as in that moment. I want him to understand how him doing that impacted my life. Maybe for him to take some responsibility for what he's done, show some remorse.
2: A man has been charged with the murder of a 2-year-old girl who was found dead in a property in Surrey. Police were called to an address in Chertsey on Thursday after reports of safety concerns. After 3 days of record-breaking June temperatures, the Met Office has extended an amber heat warning. It'll affect the southeast of England and is in place until 9 tomorrow morning. To sport, and England supporters are confident Thomas Tuchel's side will finish top of Group L after tonight's game against Panama. They've begun the tournament with a win followed by a draw. These fans in New York believe they can continue their unbeaten run.
4: It's definitely going to be more interesting today now with that Ghana score.
5: I think this game they'll show that they're the best team in the group and hopefully score a few goals.
6: It's coming up, it's coming, football's coming.
2: And the Prince and Princess of Wales have honoured the country's servicemen and women on Armed Forces Day. A post on their social media account read, "Honouring service and sacrifice." That's the latest. I'm Victoria Lawrence.
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7: 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This 27th of June, you share your birthday with only two people I've got today. Doc Pomus, who's an American blues singer and songwriter, was born this day in 1925. Freddie McGregor was a Jamaican singer, musician and record producer born this day in 1956. So there you have it, my friends. If you share your birthday with these two great people, pour yourself a glass of something, eat yourself a little morsel of something and enjoy the rest of the music. Stay exactly where you are. Lots of great stuff coming with you right through till 10 p.m. this evening, courtesy of Black Diamond FM. This is Clayton P's R&B. 1975, that's the sound of the OJs. In your right place if you love music, because this is where it happens. Stay tuned.

What a great track to start off this afternoon, this evening's show from 1975, the song of the OGs. Because of the original length of the song, which is 6 minutes and 51 seconds, only the first part of the song received the airplay of 337 when it was first released. What a shame. Anyway, it's great to have your company this afternoon, this evening. I keep saying this afternoon because it's still daylight out there. The sun is shining, all is well here in Scotland anyway. Wherever you are, I hope you're enjoying the weather and you're keeping it as cool as you can. Meanwhile, Evan Champagne King is here and she's in love.

Yeah, Evelyn Champion King telling the whole world that she's in love. From 1981, the B-side, if you were interested, was The Other Side of Love. I'll maybe try and find that one at some other point and play that for you in a later show. From Evelyn Champagne King to The Moments, here's a Jack in the Box. If you just arrived, a very good evening to you. Welcome along to the show. This is Clayton P's R&B with you right through to 10 p.m.

0: 6 hit recorded by the American soul vocal group The Moments. The group consisted of members Harry Ray, Al Goodman and William Brown. They later changed their name, of course, to Ray, Goodman and Brown.
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Yeah, that's a 1979 single by, of course, Miss Donna Summer. A globe of interesting news here for you. The inspiration for the single Bad Girls came after one of her assistants was offended by a police officer who thought she was a prostitute. Just amazing how some inspiration for these songs come about. Anyway, from Donna Summers to the first request of the evening. Many thanks to Eleanor and Tess for this one. Of course, it's Kool & the Gang, and they're off to celebrate.

That's a 1980s single, of course, from Kool & the Gang. And they're off celebrating wherever they are. Gonna change the tone right away for you now. This is a brand new track coming up for you now from an artist called Apollo Brown. Taking it down a notch or two just to get you into the groove. Many thanks to Andrew Kettle for this track. Angels and Diamonds. Enjoy.

That's the first of one or two brand new R&B tracks here for you from Apollo Brown, released on the 16th of June, so brand new, Angels and Diamonds. I enjoyed that one. I hope you did too.

1999. That's a beautiful track, weaving Marley's classic 1977 reggae vocals from the Exodus album, with Miss Lauryn Hill's stirring melodic verses. Turn your lights down low. Bob Marley featuring Miss Lauryn Hill. You'll remember this one, my friends. I'm sure you will. Always photogenic, the sound of Cameo.

1986. That's a great song of Cameo for you and Candy. It was the second single from their 1986 album, Word Up, and you remember that one. Time for another brand new track for you now, my friends, from Chaka Khan and Snoop Dogg. Yeah, you heard me right, Snoop Dogg. I came to party, come on. Boogie is in my soul. I certainly hope it's in yours too.

0: Who would ever have thought that Chaka Khan and Snoop Dogg would have got together? But there you have it. That's a brand new single released on the 19th of June. It's the second official single from Chaka Khan's highly anticipated album, Chakzilla. Out for you right now. Hope you enjoy that one.
1: 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Show them.
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0: What a great track. That's a wonderful song from the Crusaders, featuring, of course, the vocals of Mr. Andy Crawford from 1979. Once again, many thanks to Eleanor for that request. Don't forget, if you have any requests, get in touch. All you need to do is write to me, studio.claytonp@outlook.com.
1: Just can't do it anymore, Cassidy. It's me or the music.
0: Yeah, in case you didn't know, this is DJ Cassidy featuring Robin Thicke and Jesse J, calling all hearts.

0: Good afternoon, young fella. What's wrong? You seem down.
1: Yeah, I've been better. I just had to get out.
0: Well, you've certainly come to the right place. You know what they say? A hat in your life takes you to paradise.

0: Yeah, I think you might be right. I'll take it.
1: This one's on the house.
0: Thank you.
2: Yeah, another great track there from DJ Cassidy from 2014. From Calling All Heart, featuring, of course, Robin Thicke and Jesse J.
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2: 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From 2014, taking you further back in time, taking us up to the top of the hour. It's the sound of the Four Tops for you. Reach Out and I'll Be There, 1967.

It's a great song there from Desmond Dekker, originally recorded by Jamaican singer-songwriter Jimmy Cliff and released as a single in July 70. Desmond Dekker re-released it on the same instrumental track as Cliff's version just a few weeks after. This is Eddie Grant for you. Can't get enough of you.

and recorded by Eddie Grant from 1981, taken from the album same title, Can't Get Enough. Now we have the UK's answer to the Jackson 5. Some people would say this is 5 Star with the title of

All Fall Down from the 1985 hit single by the British pop group Five Star. That was the third UK release from their first album, Luxury of Life. Do you think they were the answer to the Jackson 5? What do you think? Answers on a postcard. This is Junior for you, my friends, here on the Saturday R&B show. Mama used to say, I wonder what, we'll soon find out. Very good evening to you once again. If you just tuned in, it's great to have your company. Welcome along to Black Diamond FM.

That's a 1982 debut single from Junior, Mama Used to Say. Still to come, Mary G. Blige, Ready for the World, Sheila E., The Anja True Connection, The SOS Band, and lots more. Stay exactly where you are.

That's a brand new single from lovely lady Carrie Bernard, singer, songwriter. Beautiful track just released. You enjoy that one. I certainly did. Mary G. Blight for you.

Yeah, R&B song, one after another. Great, great track from Mary G. Blige from 2001, taken from the album. It was written by her brother Bruce Miller, Cameron Cambon, and Michael Elizondo. Are you ready for the world? Well, they certainly are. This is Ready for the World with a title called Oh, Sheila. If your name is Sheila, I'll dedicate this track to you.

1985, from Ready for the World. The song is commonly misattributed to Prince due to the similarities of his vocal and musical style, but it's definitely not.

Now that was written by Prince and of course performed by Miss Sheila E. from 1984. You see the difference? Nah, not much, is there? Gonna change the scene for you slightly now, bringing it down just a bit. You remember this one from Andrea True Connection from 1975? More, more, more.

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0: That's a 1986 single, of course, from the SOS band, featuring the original lead singer Mary Davis, and also, believe it or not, Alexander O'Neill. He shared the vocals of Mary Davis during the bridge, released, as I say, in 1986. Fifth track from the sixth studio album. What a great track. More still to come. Stay exactly where you are.
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1977, fantastic single from the Commodores, from the fifth studio album. Always got room for the Commodores on this show. From the Commodores, moving on to the Pointer Sisters. Remember this one?

Well, my friends, that's it for me. The clock in the wall's telling me it's time to head for the hole in the wall. Many thanks for tuning into the show. I'm glad you enjoyed the music. I certainly enjoyed playing it for you. Don't forget, if you have any requests or dedications for next week's show, write to me, studio.cleanbeardoutlook.com, and I'll do the rest. Also, don't forget, if you are driving tonight, please, please, please take your car. This is Clean B wishing you all a very good night and God bless. Many thanks for tuning in. I'll see you all on the flip side. Take care. Bye-bye.

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2: From the Sky News Centre at 10, England are just kicking off against Panama in their final group game at the World Cup. Let's go live to Joe Rawson in New Jersey.
3: England looking for a win that will secure them top spot in their group against the Panama side. They beat 6-1 in 2018. Saka, Rashford, Rodgers, Quarter and O'Reilly all starting in changes made by Thomas Tuchel. We are just getting underway. It's a very wet and rainy New York, New Jersey stadium.
2: More than 1,400 people have died in the earthquakes in Venezuela. Experts from 10 more countries have tried to help in rescue operations. Elliot Abrams is Donald Trump's former representative to the country. He says the U.S. will provide assistance.
4: Well, this regime has been in place for 20 years. Delcy Rodriguez was vice president. So I don't think we have a special responsibility to rescue all of Venezuela. We have a responsibility as neighbors in the Caribbean area to help, and we will do that.
2: A man has been charged with the murder of a 2-year-old girl in Surrey. Police were called to an address in Chertsey on Thursday following reports of safety concerns. A police officer who had her nose broken in an assault at Manchester Airport says she's frustrated the incident questioned whether women should do the job. PC Lydia Ward was attacked by Mohammed Fahir Amaz almost 2 years ago. Yesterday he was jailed for 3.5 years at Liverpool Crown Court. London Ambulance Service has recorded the busiest day in its history. Nearly 9,000 emergency calls were taken yesterday as the capital endured extreme heat. Demand was higher than the peak of the COVID pandemic. And England's cricketers have been dominated by New Zealand on day 3 of the deciding test. Ben Stokes' side trail by 204 runs, with the tourist on 120 for 3 in their second innings at Trent Bridge. That's the latest. I'm Ruth McKee.
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2: From the Sky News Centre at 11, England are taking on Panama in their final Group L game at the World Cup. Joe Rawson is in New Jersey.
3: England 0, Panama 0. It's been a first half that the Three Lions have dominated, but they haven't been able to break the deadlock. Marcus Rashford has come closest, heading over from close range and sending a free kick just wide. Croatia are leading Ghana elsewhere in the group, so as it stands, England will finish second. It also means Scotland are going out. England 0, Panama 0.
2: A car has hit a number of pedestrians on a high street in West London. The vehicle drove away from the scene in Aileen Broadway this afternoon but was stopped nearby. Police have arrested a 34-year-old man on suspicion of dangerous driving and attempted murder. The incident's not being treated as terrorism. Our correspondent Charlotte Leeming is at the scene and has an update on the condition of the five people who were injured.
4: They haven't suffered life-threatening or life-changing injuries, but you can imagine the shock and how terrified they were in those moments and those chaotic scenes as people rushed to help those that were involved in this when the vehicle went into them.
2: The earthquakes in Venezuela are now known to have killed more than 1,400 people. Well over 50,000 are missing after Wednesday's back-to-back tremors. 10 more countries are joining rescue efforts in the frantic search for survivors. A man has been charged with the murder of a 2-year-old girl in Surrey. Police were called to an address in Chertsey on Thursday following reports of safety concerns. And England's cricketers have made it 5 wins from 5 at the Women's T20 World Cup and knocked out defending champions New Zealand at the Oval. They had been set a target of 163. Charlie Dean's team won by 9 wickets and romped home with nearly 3 overs to spare. Danny Wyatt-Hodge was unbeaten on 89 and Sophia Dunkley 49. That's the latest. I'm Ruth McKee.
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nothing else, no one else but you and I. And it ain't me, it ain't you, it's only us, it's us right now. 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You and me, no one else, nothing else but us right now. And I ain't need nothing else, no one else but you and I. And it ain't me, it ain't you, it's only us, it's us right now. You and me, no one else, nothing.

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2: From the Sky News Centre at midnight, England have been taking on Panama in their final group game at the World Cup. Joe Rawson is in New Jersey.
3: England 2, Panama 0. It wasn't a brilliant performance, but Thomas Tuchel's side get the win they need to finish top of the group. Second half goals from Harry Kane and Jude Bellingham, enough to seal the victory, with a last 32 tie in Atlanta against the third place team up next. Scotland's elimination also confirmed after Croatia's 2-1 win over Ghana.
2: More than 1,400 people are now known to have died in the back-to-back earthquakes in Venezuela. Over 3,000 others are injured, while the number of missing has passed 55,000. Acting President Delcy Rodriguez says experts from 10 more countries have arrived to help. Elliot Abrams is Donald Trump's former representative to the country. He says the Americans will provide assistance.
4: Well, this regime has been in place for 20 years. Delcy Rodriguez was vice president. So I don't think we have a special responsibility to rescue all of Venezuela. We have a responsibility as neighbors in the Caribbean area to help, and we will do that.
2: A man has been charged with the murder of a 2-year-old girl in Surrey. Police were called to an address in Chertsey on Thursday following reports of safety concerns. A female police officer who had her nose broken during an assault at Manchester Airport wants her attacker to say sorry. Lydia Ward says Mohamed Fahir Amaz punched her with a mobile phone in 2024. Yesterday, the 21-year-old from Rochdale was sentenced to 3.5 years in prison. Two 17-year-old boys from Cardiff have been arrested in Thailand. South Wales police say they're looking into the circumstances of the teenagers' trip. And Britain's George Russell will be on pole position for tomorrow's Formula One Austrian Grand Prix in a Mercedes. Ferrari's Charles Leclerc is also on the front row. That's the latest. I'm Ruth McKee.
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